that it was just at a different time.

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I'm sending you this little audio hug, and hopes that you smile, forgetting the stress that piles from all the above. 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

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Ta Merafon 360 Radio. 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
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To be one of the most innovative radio to connect people with opportunities. 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

0: 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Le Maxine Ashley, le Sanel musician. Yeah, but you need me. One talker. 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
3: 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Lena, one mic on the Easy Breezy Breakfast Show. Yeah, no. 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

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Yeah, mera phone 360 radio, your precise local global connection, yeah, no. 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

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Linda, one mic, yano radi kono seta yano rai tswala yano yano ke metsotsinyana fela emalanyana tlabe setse re tswetse moretsi wa ka ona gore ke a morata yo shebana kwa gago ke metsotswe mekae le some pele ga ura ya borobongwe ya metsotswe le some pele ga ura ya borobongwe Mirafon 360 Radio, your precise a local global connection, and now on mic on the Easy Breezy Breakfast Show. Yo, I know it's a chunny, kiko di medise, hile hore kihono bulelang radio aha, homoretu akon or kia amrata. 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You would not do, kota, you think you would not do because they are dangerous. 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
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experience a book or movie series game or live or a live event, you know, Baraki International Spoiler Day. Yeah, you know, Tamo to Belhora Mutaulo spoiler. Yeah, Kotaluena, we Okana is spoiler girl. 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

Cosa ya.

official encounters from Monday up until Friday at 9 a.m. up until 12 p.m. So do not miss out on that one. Hey, Nakwara Shapile, the time right now is 9:45 on the dot on the 4th of June. Nsahoba Takajuku Haritsuwa, the weather was a little bit up and down, and I was not sure if we are moving forward or not. I get my best because I was a little bit cold, but it's not a problem. I'm just hoping you are well tucked in and well warm this morning. I get it. Now, without wasting any time any further, mbaneng ke letsatsi la labone, letsatsi la thapelo, letsatsi la bomme, re na le topic e monate e leng gore I know that if I share it on this beautiful Thursday of our women in prayer, most of you would actually feel gore, you know what, let me learn something about the word of God today. I get it, my mate. And then you learn that word of God and you don't only listen to it, but you also learn and apply. Now, our topic goes like this: letting God be the teacher, right? How surrendering to divine guidance shapes your personal growth and decision making as well. Like, exactly, the topic you know, in the year 2026, you must just let God and let go. Exactly, you let go of it all and you let God take control of the situation at that particular moment. So letting God be a teacher, it's how you surrender to the divine guidance that shapes your personal growth and your decision making right there, which is very important. I get my mate. Now, I'm going to say to you, letting God be the teacher is important because he's actually making you, as your child, to trust in him, in his wisdom, and know that he is the source. I get my bestie, not just the last resort. Because most of we actually remember God as a last resort. I get my bestie, exactly. We actually dwell in our own understanding and forget God is actually the first solution. He is our source. He is our first source in every decision making. I get my bestie, exactly. Mamela, let me talk about Psalms 32 verse 8 right there. I will instruct you and teach you over self noise. I get self noise here, how my best again noise your own imaginations, your own headache as well. Maybe sometimes you're even telling yourself you're not good enough. Maybe sometimes you're telling yourself, who can I run to because of I'm not even trusting in the process of God just yet. I get my mate, but I'm telling you, you cannot say God is your last God is what is your last resort. Could you be the one that who decides, you know what, when things are not going well in my life, maybe I should just fall on God. No, you must make God your first choice each and every single time. I wanted to put it like that. So I'm thinking about it clearly at the back of my mind. I get my mate. Mamela, hey, let's talk about surrendering to divine guidance. I get when you are surrendering to divine guidance, you are trusting God and you are obedient. And you are saying, God, I don't fully see it, but I know that, you know what, as I follow your way, right? Let me take you to Proverbs 3, verse 5 to 6 as well. It says, trust in the Lord and he will make your path straight. I get my mate, exactly. So that is why you must surrender, right, to divine guidance, which is obedience to God. I get my mate, exactly, because that is important, because he's a way maker, he's a miracle worker, he's a promise keeper, he's that light in the darkness. I get my mate, that is who he is. So when you trust and align with him, he says he will make your path straight. I get my bestie. Mamela hem. And now, shapes personal growth as well. I get my mate, exactly. I spoke about what? I spoke about making sure you let God to be the teacher. So he shapes what? He shapes everything about your life, about your personal growth as well. When it comes to your character, I get my bestie. When it comes to your patience as well. When it comes to self-control. When it comes to peace that grows as you learn, as you lean in his ways. I get my mate, exactly. In the ways of the world, because thinking, ah man, you've not been praying, man. This thing of leaning on God for me is not working. I get my mate. And you're not supposed to actually let all of that control you. I get my mate, because that guidance, that him being a teacher to in your life right there, it shapes your personal growth, your character as well, your patience, your self-control. Then that peace comes as you lean in his ways. I get my mate, exactly. And that comes from 2 Peter 3 verse 18, grow in grace and knowledge. I get my mate, exactly, because you are a child of God. So you learning, growing in knowledge as well, is you understanding his ways better. And let him be your teacher. Because and people teach us in a very way we won't understand it. I get my mate, in a way sometimes that is

leading us astray. But when we are letting God take control of, you know what, our lives, we know very well, Hori, everything is with us is what is actually growing in grace and knowledge. I get mamedi exactly when I'm mamedi. Because God teaches us to sharpen us and make us be more stronger than ever. But worldly stuff are making us to be more, to feel more defeated than ever. Get my med? Exactly. But anyway, that's a story for another day. Let us dive into decision making as well. Baba Malona, you are not yet at a peak of making a decision about your career. You know what? About relationships as well. About money, forgiveness, choices. I get my med? And all of this starts being filtered through, right? So when I ask yourself a question sometimes, what does God say about this instead of me leaning on my understanding? And how do I feel about this thing? I get a mamedi. Exactly. Then you start saying, well, so again, let me align with you being a teacher when it comes to my career, my relationships, my money, my forgiveness, and my choices right there. And you become the best that you can ever be because you are letting God be your teacher, even in your decision making as well. I get a mamedi. Exactly. So mamedi kibata ho. When God teaches, growth is what is slower but deeper. I get my mate. Exactly. Growth is what is slower but deeper. Decisions are fewer but wiser at that particular moment. I get one go high. So I gave you all of those verses as well that I was referring to. Reminisce on those verses. I can go back to them. Let them actually, you know what, work through your decision making and your life as a whole. And surrender everything unto the hands of God and let Him take control. And you will see, you know what, the divine guidance that comes with it, that shapes your personal growth and decision making right there, which is very powerful and so profound at the end of the day. I get my mate exactly because Luana, as a person, a lot of changes about what you think about, what you do in like your day in, your day out, your day out, you know what, decision makings as well. I get my mate, you know what, a very bigger change in your life, a deeper decision that is actually, you know what, more wiser at that point. I get my meeting. Now I'm saying to you, I'm going to give you all of these three ways, and after that I'm just gonna let it slide like that, and then we are gonna dive into the topic for the second round of the show right there. I get my mate. Exactly. These three ways, so this is la peng here, because it's our woman in prayer Thursday. So Luanaka, our woman in prayer Thursday, maybe if ever you're not doing anything that much, make sure that you dedicate a few minutes to what, to God right there. Pray about what I'm saying right here. I get my mate. Exactly, so that it imparts your life as well, wherever you're listening from. Now, when God teaches, growth is slower but deeper. Decisions are fewer but wiser. Get my meaning? So these are the three ways that surrender shapes you, right? Area without God as a teacher, with God as a teacher. Like I said, it's growth. I get my medi. The growth comes with trials. It comes with error. It comes with repeating the same mistakes and learning from His word as well. But it's deeper. It's sharper. I get my medi. It's doing something in you, Luena, as a person, right? And when it comes to decisions as well, they come with fear. They come with pressure. And they come with the what if I am wrong type of vibe. I get my medi. And then they come with peace at the end of the day, plus direction, even if they are slow. I get my mate. That comes from John 16, verse 13. Because God is your spirit guide. I get my mate. And spirit guides each and every single time, no matter the circumstance. That is why, the year 2026, come as you are. He is waiting. He's not waiting for you to start fixing yourself and thinking that you will come to Him when you are ready. I get my mate. Come as you are. He is able to transform you. Mamela hai. The results that come with all of that at the end of the day is burnout, is regret. Why me? Rest for your soul sometimes. I get my baby, which is very good. So these results will actually come when you are not in alignment with God. I get the burnout, the regret, the why me, right? And then Mamela, that is why the Bible says you must also rest for your soul, because that is important. That is from, it's actually in the book of Matthew 11, verse 29 right there. I get my baby.
Exactly. So right now, you, Mamela, who is your main teacher? Sometimes when it comes to your life decisions, you could say your main teacher is your spirit, maybe your Bible, maybe your parents, maybe your friends. I don't know, but some of you would also fall into social media. Bebeleri, no, I get, you know what, I get my posture in the presence of the Lord when I'm listening to people who are teaching the word of God on social media right there, which is not a problem at all. Again, Mamet, we are all doing it differently. How you connect with God, it's entirely up to you, as long as you are able to just come as you are and find ways on how to connect with him. It doesn't matter who you're listening to at that particular moment, as long as they are saying the right word of God, then those are the right words for you to listen to. Again, my bestie. Exactly. So, Mamela, sometimes you must actually, you know what, judge and rate a lot of things. Again, Mamedi, stuff like this, I trust in God's timing over my own plans. Again, Mamedi, sometimes when we do that, we are strongly trusting in our disagreements. Or sometimes we are only strongly agreeing. Again, Mamedi, exactly. But you must choose. You must choose where you fall on at the end of the day. It's either you are strongly disagreeing or you are strongly agreeing. But when you are strongly agreeing, abide by the side of God and he shall lift you up. Again, Mamedi, exactly. Topic monate, topic ke feeling hore. We are going to be learning a lot from it when Mamedi itele haholo, and I wanted to share a lot from it, but because of time I'm not allowed and I cannot. Again, Mamedi, but it's not a problem at all. That is why kirulwena share on our Facebook page right there about our topic and tell us what we think, because the more all of us dive in and share on it right there, the more the merrier. Again, Mamedi, now let's talk about another part right there that I believe is very crucial and amazing, right? Our topic for our, you know what, second round of the show. And whatever I get, I'm allowed to also touch base right there on relationships as well, which is not a problem. Mamela, now our topic for the day goes like this. How do you handle conflicts in a relationship? I've been longing to talk about this topic, but I was like, you know what? Let it slide a little bit and hear other people's views here and there. But I decided today, Hori, you know what? I also have my own perspective, and I want us to learn a lot about the way I'm coming and going with this. Again, Mamedi, exactly, because our perspectives are not the same at the end of the day. Mamelahem. How to handle conflicts in a relationship, right? Conflict itself isn't the problem. How you handle it, it decides if the relationship would grow or it will break. Again, Mamedi, but the goal isn't to win the fight, but it's to protect the person plus the connection. Exactly. You protect the person and the connection that both of you have. Mariwana, if you want to win over the conflict, you're not problem solving anything right there. I get my mate. Exactly. So how nalemoto wa how whatever you guys are in a relationship and you guys are working towards marriage, get to learn and understand each other. Babangatabalona, you've fallen into marriage so much that your partner, you were excited about how they look, you were excited about how funny they are at that particular moment, but you never got to get to know them in that deeper level that will actually make you settle a little bit and rethink about moving forward or not. Again, Mamet, exactly. Just jumped into it because of excitement, just like that. The next minute when things falling apart and about pina ebaratang wibina yaseso to airing nkana ko homotseba ho bana le ratwa sepapadi, then you start crying. I get my thirsty. Mamela hem. Now I wanna give you something, right, that I believe that you will learn from the Bible right there a little bit, right? Pause before you react. That is what is Proverbs 14 verse 29. Whoever is low to anger has great understanding. I get my mate. Whoever is what is low to anger has a great understanding. You guys are angry in a way that it's not right, my mate. That's why now you must actually self introspect. Man, am I in the right place with the right person? What is triggering me like this? I get my mate. You sit down, you talk about it with your partner. If your partner lacks emotional intelligence, hey, you are in trouble. Mamela, let's dive into it a little bit deeper right there. I get my mate. When emotions are hot, wisdom is low. I get my mate. When emotions are all over the place and you guys are fighting, you guys are in that spirit that is just not incontrollable, that is not in God's alignment. I get my mate. Now that's where now wisdom is low. I get my mate. So take 10 minutes before you breathe and say anything, and pray in your heart before you say something to your partner. Hey, don't be too quick to just answer just like that, because of you're going to end up saying dino wrong. I get my mate. Exactly. So process it a little bit and take a breather
and pray about it before responding, right? Don't text them angry, even if you guys were fighting over the phone. Exactly, because we're not about you just take your phone just like that. The next minute, you are throwing stones on the other side of the phone, and it's not right. I get my bestie, exactly, when I'm a mate. So please take time and just relax and be able to be a person that knows how to sort out their issues, right? Because other words, so they're going to destroy your person's heart, and there is not going to be able, you're not going to be able to repair it again. I get my bestie, especially with those harshful words, because they stay there and they kill something inside that was a little bit of a connection that was for you at that particular moment. Mamela, why do you look at the speck in your brother's eyes but not the log in your own? I get my mate. Yeah, we are very fast at looking at the speck in other people's eyes. And then even if something wrong, I do not want to look at it, or I don't see it at all. I get my mate. And that's a problem. That's a problem indeed. Sometimes we put the bottle lena hore, what part is my fault? Am I hurt? Am I hurting people? Am I, you know what, tired? Am I angry? Or actually offended, or are people offending me? And then you actually sit down with yourself and reflect on the situation. How feel or know, you know what, I'm a good person. Then you must know who you are around bad people. Like, but when you know who you are, a lot of people are telling you, oh, rude, you're not a good person. You don't know how to talk to people. You do not know how to handle people, especially in the relationship. Now, if your partner talks to you about such issues, when now you want to defend yourself and be in a defensive mode. I get my mate. And then relationships is not about that. Like I always say right there. Get my mate. Exactly. Mamela, hey, let's dive into it a little bit deeper right there. Speaking the truth in love is important. I get it? Because most of the time, you would want to use I feel, right, when it happens. I get it? Instead of you always attacking the problem, not the person. So let's stop attacking our partners, because haranale problem. I attack you as my partner. We're not going to solve the situation. Instead, we are steering the situation to even become more worse than it was. More worse than it was. And that's not what we want at that particular moment in that relationship. I get my bestie, exactly, when I'm a mate la pe. So these are the things that you must know them very well right there. Now let's talk about another point right there that I want to give to you. You never listen. That's what most of the time when you're a bad person you will behave. Again, you never listen. But when you're a good person, you sometimes you would even align your words properly so that your partner is able to understand. I get my mate. Exactly. I feel unheard. I feel interrupted each and every single time I want to settle an issue with you. Right? So now that is the right way for you to use words in the relationship. With no anger, with no what, with let me dive into it a little bit deeper right there, because I wanted to say it here and I'm not supposed to say it right now. I must go step by step, right? I want to say to you, listen to understand, not to reply. It's also in the Bible as well. I get my mate. Exactly. That is in James 1:19. Be quick to listen, slow to speak, slow to become angry. Right there. I get my bestie. Exactly. Be quick to listen before upepper is a fast, because most of the time when you want to speak fast. So mamela partner ya how pili, umutlong wanomong ubatla ring. I get my mate. Because you, instead of wanting to break, we are fixing. I get exactly when I'm my bestie. Mamela hey, slow to speak. I get, and you take time. Slow to become angry. So you tell only calmly, cool and collected. Because this thing of you just getting angry, and then you want to fix an issue, you want to fight over that. That is not right. That is not a kind spirit to have towards the person that you say you love. I get my bestie. Exactly. So, mamela, hey. So, what I hear you saying, you repeat back to that person. I get my bestie. And then, what I hear you saying, you'll be shocked how often you misunderstood me. I get my mate. Sometimes we look at jolo because of maybe Liana Mutowa will misunderstand. I get, so now that is the way of you guys being able to talk thoroughly and effectively in order for you to be able to fix the conflict that is inside this relationship right there, that particular moment. I get my mate. Exactly. Didn't I tell you about right there? You know, pursue peace, not victory.
It's also in the Bible, right there. Get my mate, exactly. And I'm also advising more people by Longoria, also in marriages. Give one about Tamina Bamamele a lot because of Mjolo Ratibar Mjolo Babang. We know not every Mjolo will take you to marriage. I get my mate, exactly. But anyway, if you guys are striving towards marriage, these are your words right there that you can use with your partner. And or maybe relationship I bereki because of you guys are now all of a Sunday in not being able to bring resolutions towards the problem of conflict that is occurring in that relationship right there. If possible, as far as it depends on you, live at peace with everyone. I get my medi. The disagreements we know sometimes detain. I get my medi. But forgive and be able to move forward. I get my medi.

you sit down with your partner at that particular moment, and then you ask each other questions. Sorry, do we both feel hurt? I get my bestie, and then who was right between the two? Right? It does not matter hori, who was right and who was not right. But at the end of the day, when you are making sure, no matter the circumstance, both of you understand each other and both of you feel hurt, then that relationship will be able to move forward, no matter the circumstance. I get my mate exactly when I'm my bestie. Now, I'm going to give you all of these. I'm going to give you only three things, and I'm going to wrap it up right there because of my time right there, because time is not on my side. I get my mate. Mamelahem, things that kill conflict. Right, so now I'm giving you resolutions. Like when I'm having a conflict with my partner, I need not to rush into things that will kill the resolution instead. I get my mate. So these are the things. Stonewalling. You're shutting down. You're giving silent treatment. Don't do that to your partner. That is your partner. They're expecting you to communicate about issues that you're having in a relationship. It's uncomfortable, Mari. It's worth doing because of it will bring peace and a situation that is controllable in that relationship's atmosphere. I get my mate exactly. Mamela, and I'm this contempt, they are just not right. When you're speaking with your partner, why are you rolling your eyes? What is the sarcasm all about? I get my mate exactly. Why would you call your partner stupid and all of those words that are not right towards your partner? Right? Still, so that's why when I'm the relationship is saying that resolve the issues because of such words that are hurtful. That is your lifetime partner. That is why Baba Mbalona, you're not going to be able to build families because of how you react towards your partners. I get my mate exactly. So how about to build a family? Learn from what I'm saying and be able to fix and self and do the self introspection because that is important. I get my mate exactly. Mamela hem. Mamel, this part of wanting to be defensive most of the time. Mamela, I go just about to be defensive ba operator wrong in relationships. I get my mate. Well, you did too. Mamela, why are you well you did too? Oh, Mamela, I didn't like this and this and this and this and that. Hanky accountability to say, okay, no, I'm sorry, I was at fault. But well, you did something too that I did not like. Why would I mamet? Exactly. That is where now the defensiveness is killing the oneness in that relationship right there. I get it because you don't want to own it. I get it, mamet. Exactly. And that is not right when I'm my bestie. So, hongata. So, when I tell me no check, when I'm motojuang per se, I get it, mamet. Yes, sorry. How do you deal with your conflicts? And then what does the word of God say about conflicts? I get it, mamet. That is why when a gentle answer turns into, you know what, something that will make things to be resolved easy. I get my mate exactly because you love your partner. So practice into the dual. Or practice into the dual, my bestie. Practice handling a conflict with compassion with your partner, right? Because you want to ignore whatever that is destroying the relationship. Because remember, kile ka rowena, the devil comes to steal and destroy. And how about when the relationship saluna dili happy, dili munati, dili exciting? I get my bestie. So never let him win over that because he is indeed a liar. I get my mate exactly. So Mamela, that is why I get men, women, talk to your partner so that you guys bring balance towards each other so that relationship can work. I get my mate. Yeah, manuska khesa motho ha o ska lwana le motho ha in that way e longore it does not have love inside. You can find, you know what, you can find so many couples fighting but they are still showing each other love. So we're not palwa king. How about to bang balance the relationship in bali happy? Then we're not feel like yours is not working. Meaning when it's not working, it's time for you to do the self introspection. I get my mate because how do you handle the conflict in relationships? But at the end of the day, we do not approach, you know what, topics like this the same way. Marwana, if you feel or you have another different perspective from what I have said, my bestie, it is not a problem. The more we all learn from each other, the more the merrier. Thank you so much, my bestie. I hope you've learned and not only learn like I normally say, but you also apply. I get my mate. Mamela he, we also are going to be diving into our Muilenka Rohuena, our local Awinya Rona. We give you nothing but good music and good vibes with one heart, one love, and one spirit. Happy, happy Thursday, Women in Prayer, my bestie. I hope all is well, and I hope your families are well taken care of, and God will make a way where there seems to be no way for you. That one, I promise, and I know it. I get my bestie. That is why I can be in alignment with him. He is waiting.

waiting for you to just come just the way you are. Thank you so much, Wena Mamedi. And on our Facebook page, we are at Mirafon 360 Radio. Our Twitter handle as well, it is Mirafon 360 Radio. On Instagram, we are as well at Mirafon 360 Radio. Gire Mamedi, exactly. Thank you so much, Wena Mabesti. While we are still at it, Hena, kibutuka pina munati, pina ya kelukumalo li mamshengi, bari espamba nwene. Gire Mamedi, exactly. So I'm going to give you a very beautiful song, by the way, by Tasha Cobbs, I Break Every Chain. So God today, he's breaking every chain. Stay tuned and please do enjoy that beautiful song till we come back for more. Adios.

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sing of the goodness of God. That is a very beautiful song right there from Sisi Wines. I hope you actually enjoyed it. Again, so what's about hore ha re fihla he se re kene tla be re dive into our topic right there. Ke re mamedi to be ke monate ke tsebang hore it's for the second round of the show. Le hantse ile hore you know very well hore ha ne re bua pele ka topic ya pele mamedi ke ile ka re ho wena letting God be the teacher. It's how you surrender to the divine guidance that shapes personal growth and decision making. A ke re mamedi exactly. So that is why ke re wena ntho tsenga tate sa tsa ya leng hantle bophelong ba hao mamedi in the year 2026. Let God be the teacher. Let everything into his hands. He knows how to teach you. Marwana, if you want the world to actually teach you, it's going to teach you in a very rough way that you're not going to enjoy at the end of the day. Again, my mate, even if God's teachings are a little bit difficult, Mar, they're worth it because they're shaping us to be the best that we can ever be. So that is why, again, my mate, Abana, this year 2026, let the teacher shape you up, right? So surrender to the divine guidance that shapes your personal growth and you know what, the decision making. And I gave you those verses. Let me just quickly run give you these verses so that you remember them very well. I spoke about Psalms 32 verse 8. I will instruct you and teach you over self-noise right there. Again, Mamedi. And then we have Proverbs 3 verse 5 to 6. Trust in the Lord and he will make your path straight. I spoke about 2 Peter 3 verse 8 as well. I said grow in grace and knowledge. When you're in the presence of God each and every single time, you will grow right there. And your decision making, I spoke about a lot on it. I spoke about your career, your relationships, forgiveness, choices that start being, you know, filtered through. But what does God say about it? I get my Mamedi, exactly. So Mamedi, I'm still saying when God teaches you growth, growth is lower but deeper and decisions are fewer but wiser. I am done here, my best. I hope you actually learned and not only learned but also apply. Har kena topic ya rona ya topic ya for the second round of the show. Mona he ka tseba hore when we start talking about this topic, at the back of your mind you will feel Horia Cynthia K, we've heard, but we are emphasizing it again. I get Mamedi, how do you handle conflicts in a relationship? Kare, how you handle those conflicts, Mamedi? It isn't the problem, but the problem would be how you handle it if you actually Mamela, how you handle the decisions that comes with how you handle it. Again, Mamedi, it's either the relationship will grow or what you decide on that particular moment will destroy the relationship. Marikile Karuhuena, the goal is not to win because the relationship is not a competition between you and your partner. It's partnership. Again, Mamedi, exactly. It's to protect that person and the connection that comes with it. Right. So when if you're failing to go to what to make sure you're protecting the person and the connection, meaning you're going to kill that relationship ka conflict maybe different pelong alone. I get my mate. So do not allow yourself to experience that at all. Especially now when you want to protect that relationship. Now, like as I mentioned earlier, I spoke about the biblical practical steps that can help you approach this issue on its own. Exactly. Now, that verse I want to give to you is Proverbs 14, verse 29. Pass before you react as a person. This thing, every time you want to fight, and then without you having to understand what you have said that was cutting deeper into their heart. I get my Mamedi. Exactly. So whoever is slow to anger has great understanding. When emotions are hot, wisdom is low. So take minutes before you breathe and pray about it before responding. So do not text anybody, do not call anybody at that particular moment. Calm down a little bit and then you practice what you're going to say to them. I get my mate. Exactly. Now it's about kwatile, maybe you are fuming inside, then you know very well hore you are actually attentive with what you are saying most of the time, because that is important. I get my mate. Exactly, because you are building the connection, not destroying the connection. Mamela, hey, check your heart first. We also have it in your Bible right there, your Matthew 7 verse 3 to 5. I get Mamedi. Why do you look far, Mamela? Why do you look at the speck in your brother's eye but not log in your own? I get Mamedi. Can you talk explain easier as well earlier on? Most of the time when you are looking at other people's mistakes, but you don't look at your own mistakes. I get Mamedi. Exactly. And you are so fast to fight with people and feeling horrible, but you must look at their own mistakes. But when it's your own time to reflect, it's difficult

for you to do that. Meaning, who has the problem? It is you. So self-introspection within yourself as a person is important. I get my mate. Exactly. And now, ke bua ka lebitso la motho, ke le ka re wena, wena does not matter hore motho jwa, mara o itse ba hore motho hantle, making sure you want to build in that relationship, then you know what to do. I get my mate. Exactly. Mara, if you can see where this relationship is not working, when are you dealing with a person who does not want to take accountability, hey, you are in trouble, like I said. Mamela he mamete. Mamela. I said to you, what part is my fault? That's the question that you ask yourself, right? Am I hurt? Am I tired? Am I angry? Or actually, am I offended? Right? And then you own your own. You own your own. More eating or reposo, then you own it up. But get my mate, and you reflect on what you have said. And then how about now? Okay, when you're owning it up, you are owning it up in a very wise way. Luena mo check and it was not my fault. I get my mate. And then when it still is not your fault, you talk to your partner about it. I don't like the way you actually are, you know what, normalizing the fact that when you're at fault, you will never even apologize. I get my mate. Exactly, and you deal with it like that. Wautla my bestie, exactly. Because now, when most of the time you are taking accountability and it's not your fault, that's when now your partner takes you for granted. I will always, you know what, push a lot of issues towards my partner, and then I'm not gonna take accountability for that issue, and that is not right. Like, get my mate, exactly. It could be a man or woman. I'm talking about people who are in a relationship right here. So when you know yourself and are in a relationship, who treat the partner or when you're a woman, you don't know how to talk to your partner in a correct way, you are agitating with harshful words, it's not right. I get my bestie, exactly, when I'm a medi. So better make sure how the relationship in your how is not always their fault. So own up to own 50% of what you have done that is at fault right there. I get my medi, exactly. And that on its own, speak truth, because truth is equals to grace, Leona, as well. I get my mate. Ephesians 4 verse 5:15, right there. Speaking the truth in love, right? Use I feel when a lot happens. I get my mate. Instead of you always attack me. I get my mate. Now that is the problem, not the person. I get my mate, exactly. So do not attack each other. Attack the problem. Why do you want to attack each other in relationships? After that, what happens? You are staring a windmill of circumstances that will never end. I get my mate, exactly. So how and then you want to resolve the issue, and you truly want to be that with this person, and you really want to truly resolve the issue. Make sure you calm down. I get my mate, exactly, my best. You calm down no matter the circumstance. You do not attack the person. You attack the problem. I get my bestie, exactly. And then wabana, most of the time, bad people never listen. But to baba bad, they never listen, and they know themselves. And I did not say anybody's name. I get my mate, exactly. But I'm saying that when you know yourself, that when as a person, you never listen to people. You want to people to listen to you each and every single time. You are a problem. You are what? A very huge problem. I get my bestie, exactly. So like I said, when you're a good person, instead you would tell them how you feel unheard, and you feel interrupted most of the time when you're trying to point out issues that are making you feel how you're not heard. I get my bestie, exactly. So you must know how to tackle issues like that with your partner. And aluena ube partner elungori, you are able to listen to your partner when they speak. Maruena, you want your partner to listen to you. I get, that is why kiruguena, do the good things to people that you would want them to do to you. And do not do the bad things to people that you would not.

Utlwe letse merafo. Welcome back, my bestie. Welcome back, wena mamedi lapeng. I know that watseba hore ha ntso mametsi our woman in prayer Thursday. Ntso mametsa dipina tse monate, dipina tse leng hore they make you feel so calm down. Then you get to enjoy your day lwena as well. Like mamedi, exactly. That is like ho wena. Mo le nteng ha mametsi the lovely, the amazing Sinteke. Just make sure you dedicate a small amount of time of your time of the day. I get mamedi to God. Ntate Modimo ri a leboa lo re ka tshoko ka tsatsi la bommela thapelo. Ri tsohile ra ya mangweleng before anything else. That is why all will align for you. So let's get back into our topic right there. Our topic still says, Mameti, you must make sure no matter the circumstances, you pursue, not victory. I get my bestie, you pursue peace, not victory. Remember when I mentioned our topic earlier on, my bestie, how do you handle conflicts in a relationship? I get my bestie, exactly. Pursue, I get my mate, peace and not victory. Because the what about mutoki mutua how? I get my mate, exactly mutua how. So you must make sure you guys make and you listen to each other. You make sure you do not fight most of the time. I get my mate. So when you are pursuing peace, not victory, it is there also in the Bible in Romans 12, verse 18. If it is possible, as far as it depends on you, live at peace with everyone. Sometimes peace is agreeing to disagree, sometimes it's forgiveness to just moving forward. I get my bestie. So when you ask yourself with your partner, do we both feel hurt when we are with each other? I get my mate. Exactly. And if you know that you both, as you guys love each other, you don't feel hurt, talk about it and sit down as couples and please fix it. I get my mate. Because relationship is non-communication, kamuhari, it will die eventually because the other one feels hurt, the other one feels hurt. No, this relationship is only one-sided. This person never wants to hear me out when I have a lot of things to actually say out loud. I get my mate. Exactly. So if your partner cannot be a person whom you share communication with, meaning you will actually show communication with the third party outside, which or when you're allowing a gap for the next person to enter. I would love my bestie. And there's a topic that I'm going to talk about next week. It's a very crucial topic. Or you know what? I'm going to talk about it tomorrow. This topic, I know that you're going to love it. I nearly mentioned it, but I don't want to mention it right now because of I know that you will actually think it's another topic as a whole. But anyway, let us dive into it a little bit deeper right there. I get my mate, exactly. So listen to understand, not to reply. That is in James 19, like I said. Be quick to listen, to slow to speak, slow to become angry. You remember I mentioned that earlier on as well. I get my mate, exactly. So that is why I get to go and pursue peace, not victory. I get, because it's not about who's right and who's actually wrong at that particular moment, because you want to fix and you want to defend each other no matter who's wrong at that particular moment. I get, that is why even your partner is wrong, don't over, you know what, power them, because sometimes mistake, it will be hard for them to take accountability of their mistake because of how you presenting how you presenting it to them. This is how big your mistake is, and you actually presenting it in a very rude way that will make a mistake to be defensive, even if they were going to say I'm sorry. I get my bestie. So why, how you say things to people is important, right? Exactly. When I'm a mate, mamela, hey, I'm gonna talk about these three things that actually kill, right, conflict resolution. I get my mate. Le batla luki sa mari ntho tse di tlo killer the conflict resolution that you want to put in place right there. Stone walling, like I said, shutting down, giving silent treatment. Why must you do that to your partner? Who must kill that silent treatment in that relationship if it's there? I get my mate. It takes both of you. It takes two to tango. That relationship is not for only one person. That relationship is for both of you. So if you're going to let the load to actually be on one person, it's just not going to work. I get my bestie. The other one is going to feel lonely and they're going to start drifting apart from you because whenever you don't want to talk, it's like you are what? It's like you are stonewalling. I get my mate, exactly. When you are stonewalling, you are saying, you are closing people out, you are shutting people out to say, I don't want to talk to you and I'm not ready to resolve this. And that is not right. I get my mate, exactly. And then the contempt, right, the contempt that comes with it is absolutely wrong. Why would you roll your eyes to your partner? And then the sarcasm that comes with it is not right. I get. And then the sarcasm will add on wrong words of saying to your partner, you are stupid. Why must you say all of that to your partner? That is not the right words to use to the next person, especially
if you see them and you feel like you want to spend the right, the longest time with them, you want to build with them, you want to have a strong, solid foundation with them, I get my bestie, those are not the words for you to use. No matter how angry you are, do not be sarcastic. I get my bestie, do not be dramatic. Do not roll your eyes on your partner. That is just so, not right at all. Mamela, and the partner that is always defensive, kyo khatatsang ohe, especially ke re mamedi, exactly. Ore gore go yena mlela gore, "Mari, you I'm always the one that is washing the dishes. Why are you not helping me with washing the dishes?" Ebe yena are, you always do that lena as well. I'll be the one that washes the dishes and you never wash the dishes. Ho utla gore that does not make sense, mar. Mamedi, so ntho tsa ding mo relationshiping, you must sit down and actually think gore that is not worth fighting for. Unnecessary things that are making people fight at the end of the day. I get my mate, exactly. So when the partner is helping you, you must also help them. They are not your slave, they are your partner. I get my bestie, it's what is 50-50 in that relationship. I get my best. Yes, I know that most of you're fighting for this thing. Yeah, 50-50. Hori. You know what? It can't be 50-50 in a relationship. 50-50 in a relationship is actually a nice thing to have because of it brings harmony in the relationship. It brings it. Because it makes you with your partner, partners in what? Partners in crime. I get my bestie. Exactly. Partners in everything that when things are not going well, when I don't have 200 rand, my partner will borrow it for me. You will borrow it to me. I get my mate, exactly. When I know that Mutwaka Willari, I don't have a jacket to wear. Maybe I have a better one. But I know, you can wear mine because maybe when you're going for an interview, I'm just making you just a practical example. I get my mate. So be one with your partner. Your partner is not your enemy. That is why the conflict is there. They are unnecessary. Because but when I pride, I want to come down and humble themselves and say, "I'm sorry, I was at fault," and that is not right. I get my mate, exactly. So do not be defensive. Motho ao hata, kore sometimes laka ta ali maybe nkilo ke ntho tsa ga because batho ba hi motho a yetsa phoso sometimes. Ke re my bestie, nkilo ke ntho tsa haye. Ebe ile hore this person comes to you and tells you gore you did 1 2 3 4 5 6 7 8 9 10. Instead of you wanting to be defensive and want to fight and sometimes you know gore you did not do it. And you come down and tell them gore but I did not do it. E botswa moyona. Ke re my bestie, and you do not fight. You just emphasize what you did not do. Or you just let it slide. Sometimes, because in totally they're just not worth arguing about. I get my mate, exactly. Udoro wena habona yene fault ya hai huru, accuse the gun to error. They will, if they are a good person, they will be able to come back and say, "I realize my mistake, hore, na making noise over an issue that we could have spoken about it clearly and nicely like adults. I actually overreacted." I get my mate, and then they apologize, and it's done. Ofedile, you and your partner, okay. I get my mate, "Omong akatlogare, ha, next time battle because of into ya, my mate." We don't act like that in relationships. We act like matured people. I get my bestie, exactly. Mamela, now, like this is a quick self check in Lurkibatlaufayone, but I could not include it right there because of time. I get my mate, exactly. When we put a photo, how we get this self check a point.

0: saying, yeah, I get my medi, and then you just keep quiet and you just let them be. By the time they realize, hori, them treating you like that is not fair, they will come back and realize, hori, man, I was not treating you well. I get my medi, instead of quarrels all the time, and that is not right. That's not how you guys should behave. I get my bestie. And then, mamela, you ask yourself, hori, do you blow up sometimes or do you still come and listen? I get, how about now you blow up? Then ask yourself, hori, why am I blowing up? What is making me to blow up? Am I blowing up because what my partner is saying is right, or am I blowing up because of I want to be defensive and actually I am not at fault? I get my mate exactly. And when you know that you are blowing up because you are on the bad side of things, take accountability and know that you are wrong. I get my mate exactly when I'm my bestie. Mamela, hey, mamela, I get look at how you can remember in the moment in Totsedi Joalo. I get my bestie, exactly. So, even the Bible says in Proverbs 15, verse 1, a gentle answer turns away wrath. I get exactly a gentle answer turns away what wrath, that wrath that comes with being agitated and wanting to fight and the anger that comes with it. I get my mate, and that is not right. So, please make sure no matter the circumstance, you calm down and answer your partner gently, so because you guys are not in competition with each other. You guys love each other. That's why you must respect one another like that. I get my bestie, exactly. Mamela, after a fight, what repairs the relationship faster? I get my bestie. It's the apology that comes with it, the time, the prayer together. I get my bestie, exactly. And that one habit you must actually practice after conflict is to pause and feel, let me not be a quick person to answer when it comes to a conflict, because it's not right. I get my mate, exactly, my mate. So that is why I utolori. When you are referring to the Bible as well, Jesus handled conflict with truth, compassion. That is actually in John 8. I get my medi. He didn't ignore sin, but he also didn't shame the woman. That's the balance right there. I get my medi. Exactly. You're a woman with sin. You are a male with sin. I get, he does not judge you. Right, he does not judge you, but he knows how to handle that situation. I get my bestie, because that is the balance. He knows how to handle the truth. He knows how to handle compassion at the same time. So why are you not acting like him? And know how to handle the truth and have compassion towards your partner if they're at fault. I get my bestie, exactly, when I'm my bestie. So that is why it's either the conflict that comes with everything can repair the script. I get my bestie. And mamela, you make sure at that moment, at what you feel it, because you are in need of wanting to resolve but not to destroy that relationship. I get my mate. Thank you so much. When I'm a mate, to him, brain is given and sense is expected. So be able to handle conflicts when the time of, truth come and compassion, because of that is your partner. That is a partner that you're supposed to be sensitive no matter the circumstance to your partner. I get my bestie. Mar baba mbaluna, you're not sensitive. Respect. That's how now you talk to your partner, and then you are actually inflicting bad behavior into that relationship, because once you do not know how to speak to your partner, they go there. Thank you so much, Mamedi. I hope you've learned and will also apply right there. Get Mamedi, exactly. But if happy pina munati pina getzabanguri, it will actually calm you down. Hotso, I see ya. Stay tuned and please do enjoy my bestie till we come back for more.
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0: Kwelete Merafo. Welcome back, my bestie. Welcome back, Rena Mamedi Lapeng. Welcome to our last round of the show. Mo ilung rarikana ko juti tse kara ribit love and one spirit. So how Mamedi, our, you know what, Women in Prayer Thursday. Kiruluwe na haibet zati le ilung uru, you are dedicating your time to God. Urentate mudumu riale buwa for mapela runa lo rikaje ko rile rabona of the blood of Jesus Christ. I get my bestie, exactly, Rena Mamedi. I hope you're going to enjoy your local hour. Hey, hanter limo. Rwana kile kara hao batla resinti akia wapale pine munati. You are able to send it right there on our Facebook page. We are at Merafong 360 Radio. Here's Soli Mahlangu, Are Siyabonga Jesu. Stay tuned and please enjoy your bestie till we come back for more. Adios.
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Welcome back, my bestie. Welcome back when I'm a medi la pain. Kipine munate pina ya matema. Ari ke moni Antoinela, ke moni ha ahlulwe. I hope you enjoyed our Thursday Woman in Prayer, Mamedi, and may God richly bless you wherever you're listening from. And I hope all will align as long as you put God first at the center of everything and letting God to be the teacher of your life. Akere Mamedi, exactly, because when you're doing that, you are surrendering to the divine guidance that shapes your personal growth and decision making. So that God can actually put you in his alignment for you to be the best you can ever be. Thank you so

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Sarama Metsipine Munati Pinayama Tema, Ari Kimoni Antonella, Kimoni Hashuli. Happy Thursday, Women in Prayer. 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

0: sanbonani tumelang apsheni hello odumiriswa kenna nono odumiriswa kenna mama nama 2000 momirafon 360 radio your precise local global connection hopola we educate we inform and entertain our vision is to be the most innovative radio to connect people with yeah, ke ka tsela jintho di lengate ngwana my friend. 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
1: Welcome back. 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My microphone 360 radio, your precise local global connection. Yeah, whatever ke na kwana re heka nnete, nge ke like, nge ke fane ka mantso a mofudu, ke fane ka mantso a siko kotlelo etle re hantse re apele. 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Self-respect changes everything. 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You let other people's opinions, criticisms, and praise detect your price. You find yourself constantly over-explaining,

begging for basic respect in their relationships or overworking yourself just to prove you deserve a table, you deserve a seat on a table. But the moment you realize your true worth, the bargaining chips disappear, you realize that your value isn't up to for date. So when self-respect takes root, your boundaries change entirely. 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If they don't see it, you simply wish them well and move on. The scariest part of any negotiation is being willing to walk away from the table. When you have self-respect, walking away from a toxic job, a one-sided friendship, or a disrespectful relationship doesn't feel like a loss. It feels like an upgrade. So as we talked about earlier, true confidence is quiet. You don't need to shout, argue, or to prove anything to anyone, that your peace becomes your priority. So it ties together every piece of wisdom you've shared today, from protecting your dreams to embracing your quiet talent. And it all starts with a radical decision to stop asking for permission to be available. You just are. So, ke mantswelo go tshwaretse bona tsa senela ka jena. And what about the minute o thoma ho tshintsha, the minute o realize or I don't have to explain myself most of the time. Why should I? Why tlamile bophelo bo tlwaele kare bo bima tlamile o dilo ntse o explain most of the time? No. How lo jalo, you must take a step back. Hanyane fela we tolerate. Nkilobane. Because knowing your worth isn't arrogance, it's a clarity. It means you stop begging for attention, you stop chasing people who don't appreciate you, and you stop accepting less than you deserve. When you truly understand your value, you realize that not everyone deserves an ultimate access to your time, energy, and peace. So the real truth is that people often treat you according to the standard you set. If you accept disrespect, people may assume it's acceptable. If you respect yourself enough to set boundaries, people learn how to treat you. So self-respect teaches other how to respect you net so. Selong ke di share lwana tsetsene la ka jone wena my friend ke re wa tsaba ha o le motho kana kongwe o tlamile hore o ke we check ska shebana le ba bang ska shebe e mogwe na wetsa, because that's copying. Remember, maphela rona a tshona le exam, a tshona le test. So whenever we have the test, we just have to stay focused. Re le ke bona rona ha ile handle test ena ka bophelo bona ke se feng se re tlalang ka sone, ke eng o tlamileng we learn from that test ka from that challenge. Ke yona nako e. We don't have to panic. Yeah, you can panic because wow, it is a natural thing, but tlamile re bane le death note, re control le tswalo lone, re qetele le le fatse so that we don't overdo things. So once you understand your worth, we tsiba bona hona letho e ke ke ya o beya fatshe. So ke mantswe aka e ke fa ngwana tsatsi lena la ka jone ke re bona, hopola ntho nngwe le nngwe e thoma ka wena. It starts with you. Whether ke respect, whether ke love, whether ke eng, bona it starts with you. Remember, you treat people as you would like to be treated too, akere. And o ska lebala go se setsang on the left hand side, you must also do on the right hand side. So ke the way bophelo bo leng ka teng, ke mo gona le di black and white, na le di opposite left and right. Wa e bona taba. 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Nothing will put you down because you know your worth, you understand yourself, and you don't need any validation from any other empa wena ko wena a itse ba la nkatla ka o gotla ka o phoka ka o etsa o tlong re fela hangwe because you know yourself, you understand yourself much better. 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By doing so, it's like in example that you do what you preach. Actually, you know, you respect others. So o tlo bona ngwana le nna mo na wa respect you, why not then ke ntho ya atlotlang a yetse, because ke ka tsela eo maphela rona ka nnete a designilweng ka teng, not the other way around, because motho a moholo o tseba more than ngwana. 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So ke re wena tsatsi lena la ka jone wena my friend, as a family, as mphakathi ke re bona
It's about your value. It's about irrespect. And the moment you recognize your worth, you stop settling for things that diminish it. You stop shrinking to fit places you've outgrown. You stop asking for permission to be who you are. Self-respect isn't about thinking you are better than others. It's about refusing to believe you are less. Yeah, ke mantse le go kusiya kwa ona tsatsi lena la ka jone ntse go pola hapo re self-respect is a foundation of every healthy relationship. So know your value, it adds ukilaban e ba le that top on cherry. They say ke top on cherry. 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ever he tsatsilena la ka jono la la bona re ya ho the second hour of our show me leng hore nna lwena as friends as family as mphakathi re tlo bonda. Yeah, this is our special time. This is our bonus session as friends, as family, as mphakathi. Ke mo ileng hore bona re thuta teng. We listen, we not judge because we are friends, we are family, re mphakathi. So wa tseba mehlale matsatsi ha re kana on the second hour of our show. Ke be ke sentse ke tlile ka the topic e leng hore e tlo re mataganya together, the topic e leng e tlo re baya mmoho together, the topic e leng e tlo re tlua up together as friends, as family, as mphakathi. 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
2: 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Hopola, we educate, we inform and entertain. 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Yeah, kikatse legend to dilinkateng wena my friend. Kikatse legend to dilinkateng wena my family. Yeah, tsatsilena la ka jeno. 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Yeah, tsatsilena la ka jeno. Topic e le gore na lwena re bonda ka yona tsatsilena la ka jeno. Topic e le gore na lwena ya re mataganya tsatsilena la ka jeno. Re keep it together. Ke re, what is one boundary you should set today to protect yourself with? That is the question. Yeah, from a friend. From family, from Pakatikiri, to Mpakanikiri, to Mpakatikiri, what is one boundary you should set today to protect yourself with? So if you want to protect yourself while starting today, the most powerful boundary you can set is the boundary of immediate exit. And negative or baba mbaruna, we are not ready for that. We need to take time. Baba mbaruna ra procrastinator. Baba ngira postpone. Like bona arna that thing. Fella, if you really, really know your worth and understand your worth, trust me. I think it's time to set your boundaries to protect your self worth. So this means making a firm, quiet commitment to yourself that you will no longer stay in conversations, spaces, or relationships where you have to perform, to beg or to argue just to be respected. Setting these boundaries doesn't require a dramatic confrontation, a long speech or a shout out. It simply looks like this. In a relationship, if someone treats you like an option, mocks your dream or constantly disregarded your feelings, you stop over explaining your hurt, you quite withdraw your time and energy. You walk away. Because now this relationship ya go drena, this relationship yetsa o beke o be a beggar now, so that when o battle attention kankane up until you start nagging, and when you start nagging o prosoleting, people don't like batho ba negang at all. But forgetting hore somehow they also have the part of why those, they play the role of why those people ba qetele se ba le nagging. Anyway, ha ke mo he re tabe ena ya ka jeno mo ke botsitseng gore na ha ile hantle, what is one boundary you should set today to protect your self worth? Rente mohlala ka in relationship, engwe hape ke ya in workplaces. If a client or a colleague speaks to you disrespectfully, you can't state I'm happy to have this conversation when we speak professionally, and you step away from the desk or end the call. So with yourself, you stop participating in your own mistreatment. This means shutting down the internal negative self-talk that negotiates away your peace just to keep others comfortable. When you enforce the boundary of immediate exit, you are sending a clear signal to the universe and, more importantly, to your own subconscious that your peace of mind is non-negotiable. You aren't storming off out of anger. You are walking away out of self-respect. As we conclude this incredibly rich philosophical journey today, spanning from fidelity and temino to collective wisdom is well worth. Remember that boundaries and walls to keep the world out, they are gates that detect who and what is worthy of entering your space. Well, you see that about you. Ke mo non. That's lena la ga jeno. So ke tse fentse leng hore wena o ka di seta, o ka seta di boundaries di fentse leng hore ka nnete ha o di setile o bona handle ka nnete tsena di yana le nna, di ya le nna, and this is my worth, because I ke tlo hella fela motho a bua le nna the way yena a ratang ka teng. ho hang ha utumele bon hello kana ko ngo wa tsa bophilong e rona re tla re hola re jotsa this thing ya don't judge a book fela ha ke tla hopola and then ke tla o sherela ntshone ke batla gore ke sherele wena he. So don't forget the topic that's lena la ga jone caring, what one boundary you should set today to protect your self worth. So one boundary, it says that I no longer stay where I'm repeatedly disrespected. Ikaba ya mathomo eo. Respect is not too much to ask for. Either it's in friendship, relationships, family, or the workplace. Constantly tolerating disrespect can slowly erode your confidence and peace. And a healthy boundary sounds like I can care about you and still refuse to accept being treated poorly. So other powerful boundaries that you share let's on kitse leng hore ke di bona on my side ke ele ya hore someone would say I will stop explaining my worth to people determined not to see it. Don't save your energy for your own peace. Why bona taba? If so bana handle hore you keep on explaining yourself time and again, I think maybe la pele you're not aware, la ubedi you are aware. Laborao, tlamile onke final decision or awa, not anymore. I can sahlola. Say kitlo tula kiri tu. Much better. Uki laba. 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So emong acho are I will not sacrifice my peace to keep others comfortable. Not at all. 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I le nna ke teng listing, trust me, le nna ke teng ho ha. I will not sacrifice my peace to keep others comfortable. I'll rather be alone. It's okay. It's not like I kill mong ke itshaba o kila wana. Yeah. Ba bang ba leng hore ba teng ba sa mind ho ba ba bang. They don't mind being alone. There are people who are really mind to be alone. We don't know their reasons or na ho ba neng fela ha they are other people because ba jwalo and are tswaneng ha le batho empa re batho. Yeah, empa re batho. Fela he some of the boundaries ke tsela tseleng I will not sacrifice my peace to keep others comfortably. Ke engwe ya leng hore o ka gona re we set in the name of respect, self-respect. And also the other boundary would say I will say no without feeling guilty. Pela no is no. Hanyan, I'm not sure. I realized sometimes when you say no to people, but rude. Sometimes when you say no to people, they don't understand how you really say no. They keep on like, I don't know if you get me when I'm a friend. I don't know if you get me, but yeah, it's happening more than thing. You do get what I'm talking about. Almost just or no. Ekekaruyana would say yes. Or no. Or yes, but you're still saying no. Once you change the mood, you are being rude, you are being but not in the first place, I can't say no. So how did you think or no can no? La how can it halang? No can no. Wala muto kapa akakala modima stulo kapa akakakaima bamtelele kapa aiza ing. How no? No can no. Let it be no. Case closed. Pela no hana explanation. I explain you're not kabuchole the way linka to okay la boy. No can no. So let us retweeting hore no can no. Not no ibe maybe kapa no ibe not sure kapa no ki yes no. There's nothing like that. No can no and it's end there. No. Just like that, it's done. You know, if fella monun so nakongwe otibe obata or no, fella o feel like guilty. It's time. It's high time that you will say you know without feeling guilty. Just in the name of peace, kapa in the name of self respect. Because sitting that in term, if you don't set a boundary or you don't say no, kapa osa bonseka action. Kana batuba bang batona libo Tomaso tinka by pele marine anariano hola kaupona. Yeah. Even though you say no. Sampana batla ho ya extra mile just ho bona hore ka nnete do you really mean no e leng hore o bua ka yona. So ska ba feel like guilty when it's time to say no. Just know hore no ke no. Another boundary ke engwe e leng hore motho a tsho are I will stop chasing people who don't value my presence. Nako engwe o ile mothong a wa whether it's a friend whether it doesn't matter as long as le tsebana le the person. A wa it's like when a what my parents it's like when a what it's hasa this person is not even there. Amo ka wena because wa weekends. 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Yeah, macho. The other one are mamani. Mena, I will stop chasing people who don't value my presence. Much better. At least now you know. Now what's more now when I make a holy joy. Exactly. That's knowing your self-worth. That's knowing yourself. That's self-respect. Native. And then in our I will not protect my time as kindly, as carefully as I protect my money. Actually, I will protect my time as carefully as I protect my money. Now you start taking accountability. Trust me, now you understand your value, how holy, because child value, I mean child value, value. And you know, you got to point A where point B where point C. How na le chelete fela ho ba matsapa he o sna chelete o lokela ho tlo point A o ye point B kapa o ye point C. Fella, when there is money, some of the things develop di bebu bebunya, di bebu bebunyana. Yeah, bebunyana. Kiss so to one me, a like a lalenaga netto. Kiss kasa mosha, kiss kasa ravaza ha holo aker. Anyway, haki mo wena my friend, a harshaven a corona hajole e du tu ho 13:17 at 17 minutes past one. We are still on the second hour of our show. Melo rina lwena as friends, as family, as mpakati. Ki bonding session time ya rona ke a very important time horona because wow man. Hona engwe nako ka ena. Next. 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Yeah. Ho jwalo, ntho tle tsala hana jwale ke tlo for just 2 or 3 songs re tlo ya ka nako and then kamora monon he e be le go ka nnete re tswela pele ka this topic hopola he lo mohlomong you want to connect o lena via WhatsApp it's 0814518586 make our Facebook or Instagram le X thank you 0814518586 actually ka Facebook oh my goodness ka Facebook Instagram le X Gamerophone 360 Radio. Me WhatsApp ting ki 0814518586. Wow, God. Hey, but get tell you, it's a slipper of the tongue. Hey, tell you, I'm not going to treat you anyway. As a quote. Anyway, as really bad to never say perfect to be la one. Yeah. Ke ka tsela dintho di leng ka teng fatshe monana so re ke nke pina tse tharo ka mora pina tse tharo e be le gore re tswela pele ka this topic ya rona tseba ke sentse ke loketse on the social media platforms we can keep the fire burning more social media platforms on the conversation more ke re comment bona re fane ka the boundaries tse o feelang gore amen it's time kapa it's high time but you install it it's high time gore we implement it's high time gore bona that also did and now simple as that so ke rena pale na ke belwena tula lena ke tula lwena bua lena ke bua lwena ba monate ho bele 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
1: 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Kikatsa Legend Tor Dilengatin when my friend. Kikatsa Legend Tor Dilengatin when my family. We are still on the second hour of our show. Melo Rinalwena, as friends, as family, as Mpagati, Rebonda Honati, Melon Waring, Haredi Judge Huha, and Resebedisa. Listening skill, yeah, we are here because re ntho elongwe oban re ithuta because bophelo bona ha bona a manual. 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ya tsatsing lena la ka jone make botsi tse gona ha ile hantle what is one boundary you should set today to protect your worth. Didingata, okachoware, I will no longer stay where I am repeatedly disrespected. Hello, Rutula, or disrespect.

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These are the other boundary you can put today to set to learn to say no without guilt, because you don't have to agree to everything to be a good person. Every time you say yes to something that drains you, you are saying no to something that could grow you. Just learn to say no without guilt. It's okay. But when you feel okay, can know how, just stand it. 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We have to protect your time. It's time to protect your time. It's time to put a boundary. A boundary yana ko ya how, because matsatsi yana ka ora sheba nako value ya teng e tshwana le ya tjhelete. Not everyone deserves unlimited access to your time and energy. 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So protect your time. If you bana handle mamani kunana wa overstay awa mshaka hlo hey kana ka itseng ke batlo hetseng thoitseng. 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So it's up to me whether I'm staying or I'm going. But if I'm staying, trust me, I don't expect to at all, because you'd already told me you're going to do 1, 2, 3. So the only left to go fella, we excuse. Simple as that. Go fella, we excuse it. 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How na katsile ingwena my friend? 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Life boyona, it is any look at ten. Toss badly. Oskatshaba. Ituto oskatshaba. Because that's about it. Let's have a fear. It's a natural thing. So the only thing is overwhelming. So it's time to protect your time. Not everyone deserves unlimited access to your time and energy. And then stop chasing validation. It's high time that you stop chasing validation. Your value doesn't increase because someone approves of you. Know your worth even when others don't recognize it. It's okay. How at lamonto paper so sorry, hey, na ki buka na na sharp. Keep it to yourself. Because kwena aitseba. Because some other people want to add you. You say, well, no, but you're done. Along the way, belori, idira moral over house. So the best thing, Korwena, understand your worth, know your worth, if you stand. So that even if Limaman akata to be like a 1, 2, 3, awa, you already know your worth. We'll see her now, telling her Maman Ojosasona, get you on top of Kappa, can need to help Bitly Sana. And then you move on. Now, Kona depends on na, Terra di Bua, or di Bua Asha Hokai, because Okabua. When you know and understand yourself, trust me, you'll definitely able to protect your time and your energy. You won't even chase any validation from anyone. You won't. Because why? You know and understand yourself more than anyone could do that. So knowing your worth, even when others don't recognize it, it's okay. Recognize, even if they don't, it's fine. As long as we didn't hanker you. Simple as that. How owe anyone explanation? How owe anyone anything? Not at all. You don't have to prove to anyone. You only have the time or the energy to prove to yourself. Remember, everything starts with you. You can say, refuse to stay where you are only tolerated. Go where you are appreciated, not merely accepted. Never beg for a seat at a table where presence isn't valued. Ikamohele. How sa hlokagale mo ha o hlokagale mo? Ska ipeteletswa wa leta tsetseng yanyana ho wena just to ho lwena obe, you know, obe fashion. Don't do that. Go a little chuba wena. And you won't be comfortable. I never about handle, I never worry like that at all. Do leba thabeng jo wena tlabole o le opposite ya bona ha ba thabile wena kwa tele, because now o trying to say upenya that true better. Why doing that? So refuse to stay where you are only tolerated.

0: go where you're appreciated, not merely accept. You are appreciated. You understand. Appreciate them. Talk about bang appreciate. And I also appreciate them. Not that we force to talk with that in or act or copycat. Don't do that. How is a halajal? Yeah, you might try to do that. Maybe you're one of those who are trying to shrink themselves just to fit in. No. It's time to focus. It's time to wake up and alone. You only. So that we ever like a guy, born halubanale access ho okay. Because why? You know yourself. So, I have a lot of people who are in the world. So we cannot compare ourselves to local child. We cannot take ourselves to a child. How holy be the child that I rotate within us. Yeah, we know it is important. It is valuable. But I cannot say I carry the shape of Mona Roke Hoha at all. Okay, go to la, I will see kappa, make up any person I can say about Sakereke a little abo. Hayata Halin tree. Limo classoka yata hal. Once I spay let's say we hear Gihona. Because now he'll be like, you know, so hi at the hal. Unkem shallajola continue. Keke obana any person was up or umtola garatlap. Oh, hi at the hal in tree. Hi at the hal at all. So, Harlebatu, I carry to the one can't need it in Tadinto. We have to accept Haratlama who foster. Haratlama who foster at all. Nothing else. So you have to refuse to stay where you are only tolerated. Go where you are appreciated and not merely accepted. Never beg for a seat at the table where your presence isn't valued. So anyway, don't accept constant negativity. Protect your peace from people who always bring drama, gossip, and criticism. Don't accept constant negativity. Se ke buela mohlala o ke se mamele nanono ke dilaka tlile ho wena with mgozi all the time. Gossip all the time, drama all the time, kids all the time. Who? I mean, you are going to get tired with that energy le ngore. Ke tla ka yona ho wena most of the time. You can't even say, hey, mama ne bona or no bona, this is what's going on. You be busy with what you have to do. Do positive things. Sure, when I do the right thing, do the best, do the positive thing, it's not ready, it's not in the mood. You could read between the line, hollow mode. Every time how feel like motong or what level salo officially like a negativity just to learn to fit in. No. Learn as a person, you gotta have to protect your peace. Because why? Angeke negativity all the time. No ways. So it's high time that you don't accept constant negativity. You protect your peace from people who always bring drama, gossip, or criticism. Peace is too expensive to trade for chaos. Imagine, can't it? Peace is too expensive to trade for chaos. Come on, if you know who na peace king, you definitely know understand what I'm talking about. Awa chaos, awa. Energy chaos at all. Kina no resefitile. A holo ho na ba. 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So I think we are like our age group, maturity, because why is a halo tole a boy in a 35-year-old body, yamutam holo 35 years. 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We prefer 1, 2, 3. We want 1, 2, 3. We don't want 2, 3, and we don't like 1, 2, 3. We rather do 1, 2, 3. Simple as that. Even though it's not that easy, but once you realize that, now I understand. Like what do like borele mihlale matsatsi? When you think hore, hey, hana motho phela hangwe lefatseng. 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Ho ikele mo ikelang teng and then we sell like a piece here because hey man, you can't deal le headache mihlale matsatsi. Yeah, ke mo gokereng hey, it's high time that you don't let it's high time that you choose yourself without apology, and it's a high time that you don't accept constant negativity. Anyway, ekabaya, set the limits on what you share. Not everyone needs access to your plans, dreams, or personal struggles. Privacy protect what purpose is built. Privacy protect what purpose is building. Haile hantle, you have to set limits on what you say. Bona, sisu se khomo ha enye le buloke ka ofela. 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So set your limit on what you say, what you share mihlale mathathu, mihlale matsatsi. O ska share nthongwe leng. Don't overshare. Don't do that. Don't do that. Just to try to fit in. No. Bona tlo sebeletsa morago jalo ka go and a se ntho re batla mo philong eo. Not at all. A se ntho re batlang at all. And then ho ena engwe ke ere walk away from one-sided relationships. Hello re kwena a dulang a textile, kwena a dulang a checkile, kwena a leng there, like you maintaining the relationship. Trust me, along the way o tlo utlwa the heaviness. The minute o tlo heaviness eo, chill, relax, a o stope hanyane fela o tlo bo rena keng e tla senyeha. O shebele rona keng etla moshea ha o setse letho because a relationship eleng hore it's one sided hour, it's not high fair and ebile e buima haholo. So walk away from one sided relationships. Healthy relationships require mutual effort. Stop watering relationship that never grow. La o no ka rato bana le nna mhlomo ke sena interest, accept because you'll keep on doing that for nothing. Ka mona ya o stray o ke la bona. Kana go tseding ke go fela motho a walk away on one side relationship, whether it's a friendship, it's a relationship, it doesn't matter what type of relationship it is. Once so go hore now nka re kwena a itshong o le mo relax a se phoso ya ha relax a se phoso ya ha wena. The only thing that you have to do is to walk away and stop watering that relationship because now it's not growing at all. Imunya wena matla constantly it drain wena energy and that is not ayoba. No, not at all. And then engwe ke re choose yourself without apology. Taking care of yourself is not selfish. You cannot pour from an empty cup. Choose yourself without apology. Akwe choose. Choose yourself before apology. Akwe ikhethe. Ba re nthongwe lengwe thoma ka wena. Everything starts with you. So here we choose. Now you know and understand yourself because now you'll be taking care of yourself. You'll be rather avoiding the chaos or avoiding the drama or avoiding the gossip. Constantly, now get a peace of mind because why? You are no longer engaging with negative energies. Not at all. You kind of try to limit negativity because you trying to protect your peace and get yourself respect. Okay, labano. So because how say it's usual? Awa, how not to cover local hoha? Ziba, give me long or hair or claw, a fat la marge or local ho, and that is not Iowa, that is not happening. Ukilavan, how monato who train ne fail, how monato hoha? Not at all, I soon to monati in. So, how long to kano kungwe? Choose yourself without an apology. Take care of yourself is not selfish. You can pour from an empty, you cannot pour on an empty cup. come. So ha le hantle re tsamile hore re ke re pay pele re understand re tsebe tla re gone hore nthongolongwe ge labalabalang e gone qala ka rona. So you know, when I start respecting other people, trust me, they will respect me because I'm leading by example. This is how I want my life to be. So if it was a where now the where will come, because now that's energy where kyona ki attracting. But the minute ki decide, okay, let me just get belly peace. Trust me, peace kyona itlo bang on my way. Kyona kitlo attract. I don't have to work very hard to say, hey, I'm here, I'm peaceful, I'm here, I'm peaceful. No way, I don't have to do that. Because why? Tabe kili peaceful mo kilinten. Then peace yona will find me either way. And if it was meant to, it was meant to, and it was a hala either way. So le motho ka nako nngwe re tlamehile re ipee pela seo ba selfish ko ikgathalela ko ithata ebile ko itlhokomela le go itlhompa. 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So hopola, so since I'm not so subtle, you cannot throw out the lemons, the tricopo on our motilenza runa. 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I yet a hello. What you give is what you get. 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Acknowledge so that you get over that habit. You're not that habit alone. How we rati? Kapa that character. How we rati? You rather face it than you don't say. Unto a katela we focus. We suffer. Unto say papat. Let that character it and then you face it and then pon. Kamra monu kiko abana lemsebi chowa besalo. Utlo deal with that self thing. Elongo ruena no sabi battle mo life now. That character elongo we battle with pilumba house. So hope we long tongue longi chomaka wen. So when you start respecting yourself, you'll be able to start respecting other people. So he'll say clumpy. I mean, because first, how can we clump power? So it's high time that we set boundaries. They do bring peace to us, and they also set to protect our self worth. Yeah. Every time you betray yourself to gain acceptance, you lose a piece of your self-respect. So every time you honor your boundaries, you strengthen it. 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And get tell about it. 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Ubona we can still continue with a conversation on the social media platforms. Hopola or Facebook, Instagram, le X. Seke Mirafon 360 Radio. 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So kiruena, e palena, kibelena, tulalena, kitilena, wemanati, hubele kere, her was sweet, sweet.
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0: Bona wena he my family as really on the last hour of our show me leng hore he ga tsebe hore on the first 30 minutes of our time ke me leng hore bona re a e ka bona sella ho ya lugutla bona stage sa 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
1: 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Hopola, we educate, we inform, and entertain. Our vision is to be the most innovative radio to connect people with opportunity. Yeah, ke ka tsela dintho di leng ka teng wena my friend, ke ka tsela dintho di leng ka teng wena my family. 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We going back to the question that I ask during the during our bonus session time, mola kilanga botsa gona ha ile handle, which or what one boundary you would start, what is one boundary you should set to protect yourself with. Actually, that is the topic kilanga nje le ke botsa na hobane ke sa gona le ke bale. Anyway, the question is, what is one boundary you should set today to protect your self worth? Ya pele ke la kare a e ka tshona le re o ka itjwetse hore I no longer stay where I am repeatedly disrespected. Number one, ya bobedi ya ba I will not explain my worth to people determined not to see me. Ya bobedi eno, and then I will not sacrifice my peace to keep others comfortable, and I will say no without guilty or without feeling guilty, and I will stop chasing people who don't value my presence. I will protect my time as carefully as I protect my money. So ke taba seleng hore nna le wena tsatsi lena ka jeno ne re mata ho di matsona ke tsona tseleng hore ne di re mata hantle together, di re tluile together ka ofela as a family, as friends, as mphakathi ho no sagatheletse gona mang o kae. So you stop tolerating disrespect, because if someone constantly disrespects you, address it or distance yourself. Respect is required, not reward. Learn to say no without a guilt, because hey, you don't have to agree to everything to be a good person. Every time you say yes to something that drains you, you are saying no to something that could grow to you. So anyway, protect your time. Not everyone deserves unlimited access to your time and energy. Your time is your life. Spend it wisely. The other one is stop chasing validation. Your value doesn't increase because someone approves of you. You know your worth even when others don't recognize it. So refuse to stay where you are only tolerated. Go where you are appreciated, not merely accepted. Never beg for a seat at a table where presence is not valued. And we care, don't accept constant negativity. Protect your peers from the people who always bring drama, people who gossip, or people who criticize. Peace is too expensive to trade for chaos these days. So set limits on what you share. Not everyone needs access to your plans, dreams, or personal struggle. Privacy protects what purpose is built. Anyway, walk away from one-sided relationship. Whether it's a relationship, it's a friendship, it doesn't matter what type of a relationship it is. As long as it's one-sided relationship, born a stop watering relationship that never grow. Relationships require mutual effort. So don't let others define you, because hey, people's opinions are not your identity. You are more than the labels others are placed on you. So choose yourself without an apology. Taking care of yourself is not selfish. You cannot pour from an empty cup. So ke mantse leng tsa tsene la ka jana nna le wena re mathile hona ke ona leng hore a re beile together as a family, a re tluile together as family, a re beile ntwe lengwe me ra ba moyeng o le mong ka nako le motsotso. Because why? Bona, we are allowed to do so because ibile dintho di a dumela ya nako ya dumela hore we can do that. So ha jwale number fela ko hopotsa gore ha ile hantle nna le wena when the time yaruna important, a very important time, we usually spend our time together by knowing each other, understanding each other, and acknowledging each other, whereby nalwena reabonda as friends, as family, as mpakati, husakatilotorna oma ohokai. So the topic that's lena kajeni kere, what is one boundary you should set to protect your self-worth? 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So simply as self boundaries to us sabotage, because self sabotage can trail in things, so we cannot go all along sabotage because of we want to make other people comfortable. You want to squeeze in, we cannot shrink ourselves so that we can just be more styling fashion. So simply tlamile wena o shebe mo leng teng le mo tswang teng le mo re mo yang teng ha se hole ho hang at all, because mora a se mo yang teng empa ke mo e leng gore ra ithuta, ke mo e leng gore re bona tse dingwe tsa diphoso tsa rona from the past and also from other people's mistakes. So how le tjenana ke re bona, let's keep the conversation banner on the social media platforms, mo e leng gore re commente ka di-boundaries tse e leng gore o utlwisisa gore le wena this time around it's a high time that you put a boundary e tsamaiselana le wena go tloa ga jalo go ya pele jwang kampong jwang bona o tlamile. But it starts with you. So once Otoma, we respect that. Trust me, you don't have to go and search for respect. Naturally, it goes along the way. So kerohena epalena, kibelena, tilalena, kitilalena, wemunati, huvelekere, huvesit, sit. Yeah, nako ena, ki elung hore hape, kitamila ki check or na haile hantle what holiday it is today, because yeah, there's a lot that you are celebrating satsilena laka jenu. Nempa fela kire ki fitise, ho nuno, ho ne kitamila oku fitise, hanyanyana fela, hey, ratseba, hey, it's that time meeling wearing a check or na exactly what holiday it is today. So it got like a sharalwena, my friend, kisharalwena, my family, kisharalwena, mpakatiwa kore, kiskabaka ukwala kantle, ku plaka in, ki kubonthuri, hey, bonata silena laka jenu, ki di 4th June, we are celebrating International Spoiler Day. Ukla fela, tuziri di celebrator, International Spoiler Day. This informal internet observance centers on spoilers, the plot details, endings, reveals, twists, and surprise information that can change how someone experiences a book, a movie, a series, a game, or even a live event. Wow. International Spoiler Day. Yeah, kimelong hore, this informal internet observance centers on spoilers, the plot details, endings, reveals, twists, and surprise information that can change how someone experiences a book, a movie, a series, a game, or even a live event. Yeah, kitsonetselong hore, we are celebrating that silena la kajeno, the International Spoiler Day. Yeah, ke ka tsela e butswang ka teng, International Spoiler Day ke yona e leng gore we are celebrating tsatsing lena la kajeno. We also are, there's nothing else. Yeah, there's only that on my side. So how tshwane ko plakile in wena, my friend, ko plakile in wena, my family, gore o tsebe tsatsing lena la kajeno we are celebrating International Spoiler Day. 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
1: 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So kila ka ofa the topic mantswa mo futhi are when you know your worth you stop negotiating your value. Self-respect changes everything. That is a wisdom quote e leng ke shirile lwana that's in lena la ka jone ka baka tla ka a question e leng hore ke feng a boundary e leng hore you should set today to protect yourself worth. 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Ha ke sa ke re bye
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your local superhero, Kizwagezi, Kizwagezi, Kizwagezi. I hope you're feeling well, Bafita. I hope you're feeling well. It's a Thursday afternoon. It's 16:06. Man, I'm in. I'm going to have a beautiful show today. Yeah, man, I got my man, P.I.G. He's going to be having a telephonic interview. And I'm also having a guest. I just hope they will pull through. I'm having DJ Short. He's going to be gracing his presence. Yeah, man. So it's going to be a very, very, very beautiful show. You know, you're on the Creative Corner. You're chilling with your boy, KG. KGZ to the KGZ. Your local superhero, man. You know what I do. When I'm here, man, on a Thursday afternoon. Hanging out, man. On Marathon 360 Radio. Your precise local global connection, man. You know how we do it. Yeah, man. So it's a Thursday afternoon. It's a cold. Yeah, the first Thursday of June, Bafito. The first Thursday of June. So, amen. It's about to get cold this month, man. I hope you're ready, guys. I hope you're ready, man. I hope you got your jackets. I hope you guys are ready for this winter, because it's going to be a cold one, man. But otherwise, you know, man, I'll be taking you through the season, man, as I'll be taking you.

as I've been taking you through this year, man, it's already halfway of the year, Bafetu. Can you believe it? It's already halfway of the year, man. And yeah, I'm here, man. KG, KGizza to the KGizzo, your local superhero, but entertain you, man. So yeah, we're about to kick off the show. I've got a topic for you. You know, I've got a topic for you, Hori. How do you make your job fun, man? How do you make fun, you know? Because, hey, man, I feel so sad for a lot of people who have to, do jobs that they really don't like. You know, I like all my jobs, you know. I actually have fun doing all my jobs. So, yeah, man, I'm hoping that you guys are going to enjoy, you know, maybe I might. You know, entertainment, information. Hey, man, what's going on out here? What's going on, man? You know, as we're chilling on the corner, a little bit of tips. Hey, man, while you're having, while you're pushing your job, how do you actually have fun while you're at it, man? You know, yeah, it's your boy KG, KGizza to the KGizzo, your local superhero. And I'm here to push you on your Thursday afternoon, Bafetu, on the creative corner, Bafetu. You know what I do? From 5 o'clock to 7 o'clock, man, nothing but good music, information, bona education, bona the guest, lovely topic. You know, I've got B.I.G. He's gonna be my guest today. Telephonically wise, I'm going to be having an interview with him. He's a producer from Gojozi, and he's gonna be telling us about his music, his journey. The new music he's working on, the new artist he's busy with, you know, Mtunzi Stan. So yeah, man, I'm looking forward to that. We're gonna be calling him around 5:30, and then I'm also waiting for DJ Shot. To pull through, one of the most prominent DJs from Morafong, who've been literally carrying the Morafong entertainment industry on his back for decades, man, for more than a decade, you know, So yeah, man, without wasting any time, let me just get into the topic, man. Hora, how do you make your job fun, man? Because, you know, sometimes, hey, man, a lot of people are sad for a lot of people, you know. I feel so sad, man, because you know, not a lot of people are enjoying what they're doing, man. You know, it's just a matter of surviving, you know. A bit of tips of how can you make it actually fun? You know, how can you make it fun, man? So, yeah, we're gonna be getting into that. And like I said, like usually, we'll be having the Kasi Jam sessions, having artists popping through. Sometimes Kibodi, last week I had locals, and it was nice, man. It's been nice. So yeah. This week, like I said, DJ Shot, we're going to be having a Kasi Jam of his latest mix. So yeah, man, I can't wait, man. You know how excited I get when I see my guests. So yeah, man, of the show, the creative corner, Bafetu, it only happens on Thursday. Yeah, it only happens on Thursday from 5 o'clock to 7 o'clock, man. So yeah, man, let's get into it. So here are we. Okay, how to make your job fun? Ne? Short answer, you don't find fun jobs. You build fun into the job you have. Most jobs aren't fun, but by default. But you can add it back. Here's how. Add games to the work you already do. Wabo, your brain loves games. Your brain really missing points, levels, and feedback. Wabo. So yeah, try this. Can I finish this report in 25 minutes instead of 40? Put your timer on, beat your high score. So those are some of the ways that you can start having fun. Under pressure, put yourself under pressure and be like, you know, if something that you can do in

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1: Being serious, if ella or I know I'm just working. Have fun while you at it, man. Wabo XP system. List 3 daily tasks. Wabo. 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Up at 100 XP. Wabo. Which is equals to you get coffee, a walk, 10 minutes scrolling, over guilt free. One told. So yeah, man. So you become guilt-free, man. One toilet. And then the streaks. Duolingo works because of streaks. So, track days in a row you did the first important but boring tasks. Wabo. Yeah. So dilonyana tse ya lo bafethu. Like, you just spice up your job, man. Where now, like, instead of just being grumpy the whole day, make it fun, man. Make it fun. Wabo. Track the days in a row you did the one important but boring task. Once all. So mundane work becomes fun. When you turn it into a game, you can win. Once all. So inject 5% novelty every week. Wabo. Yeah. Inject 5% novelty every week. Bottom is equals to same inputs. Wabo. Same outputs, your brain needs new. 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New keyboard, new app, new playlist. Small changes that trick your brain into this. This is fresh. One to all. Make it social, man. Make your job social, at least. The fun is almost always other people, Wabo. Solo grind kills joy, bruh. Solo grind kills joy. Try this. Body double. Wabo. Work on a Zoom with a friend. Wabo. Mute camera on. You both do your work, but if you feel less alone. That's if maybe you are working from home. One thought. And then the shit talk channel. Make a Slack WhatsApp group with coworkers just for memes and roasting the process. Complain together equals to bonding together. Wabo. Number 3, teach someone. Explaining your job to an intern newbie reminds you of the parts that are actually cool. Wabo. So number 4, connected to your why. Or add one. Wabo. No one's passionate about spreadsheets, but they might be passionate about what the spreadsheets enables. Wabo. Ask, who does this help? Wabo, because sometimes when you put purpose into your job, it actually makes you feel good, you know. Even if it's 3 steps removed, I process invoices, Wabo, so our suppliers get paid, so their kids eat, Wabo. Because of when Aspani so pushang, somebody's kids are eating out there, Wabo. So look at the bigger picture, man. What skill am I farming? Wabo, every boring job teaches negotiation, speed, patience, problem solving. You are leveling up for the next thing. So can I add meaning? Spend 10% of your time at work on a project you care about. Most bosses allow this if your main work is done. Wabo, control the controllable. You probably can't change your boss or pay tomorrow, but you can control the 3-3 rule daily. Your attitude, Wabo, your attitude, your desk setup, saying no to one meeting. Number 2, 3 minutes of rebellion. Wabo, a dance break in yana, meme break, walk around the block, don't ask permission. Wabo. Number 3, 3 wins to notice. Wrote 1 good email. Helped 1 person, didn't snap at Kevin, tracked there. Wabo, dilonyana tseo tse krende, man. Yeah, man. Feel good, man. They make you feel good. Dilonyana tseo bona horai, man. at least

See, I'm doing something, man. I'm doing something positive while I'm working and earning my salary. Wabo. So when your job just sucks, wabo, real talk, some jobs are extraction. If your boss is toxic, pay is illegal, and it's hurting your health, the fun advice is cope. Wabo. The real move is to plan your exit, bruh. Plan your exit. Wabo. Exit plan test. Can you save 1 month of expenses in 90 days? If yes, start job hunting. Fun won't fix exploitation. Wabo. The limit must test. Fun job equals to hard days. Wabo. Fun job equals to I'm tired, but I do this again tomorrow. Wabo. If you haven't felt that in 6 months, either reinvent the role or leave. Wabo. Just like that. One turn. Yeah. So guys, hey man, just make sure while you're at it, man, you enjoy your job, man. You enjoy, have your fun, because life is too short, man. Life is too short to hate 40 hours a week, you know. So yeah, man, I don't know what kind of job you do have right now, but yeah, man, if you do have a fun job, maybe, or you know, if you have ways that you can have fun with while you're at job, you can hit me up on Marathon 360 Radio on Facebook, man. Yeah, and tell me what do you do to have fun at your boring job? So yeah, man, guys, it's your boy KGK Jiza to the KGZa, your local superhero. Negeregele swara fela ka topic inyana, and then I'll be getting into the interview isikhande with my man BIG. So yeah, man, let me play a bit of music. Kabo ma half pastor Redlomo belela re motshware re re. Yo, brother, how you doing over there? How you doing? What's happening with the music? Yeah, ibile in the meantime, let me line up the song that we'll be playing from his collections. So, yeah, let me just play a bit of music.

0: And at the height of it, that you will not be judged. Not that you will not be, you know, that the person you love, or likewise yourself, will not look at that other person and, you know, examine, you know, what they do or what they are or how, you know, things like that, but that you will not be judged for being yourself in all the slightly crazy ways that sometimes we could be ourselves. Yeah, that there's not a whole lot of negatives that will come at you because of just
1: understand me now.
0: Who you are, you know.
1: If sometimes you see that I'm mad.

0: to who. Feel blessed, feel humbled. And yeah, man, this is a great radio station. I gotta say, I mean, like, the topic of today is a great topic, and I hope I can also just give my insight on it. But I'm here to listen to your question. My name is B.I.D. With abbreviates for Leaving Gavin, Gavin being my real name. So,
1: Gavin,
0: I am a music. Yeah, Gavin is my real name.
1: Gavin is my real Kevin, man, on your thing, they on your. I'm like, hey, man, now Kevin, because my brother is, my older brother's name is Gavin.
0: Oh, yeah.
1: Yeah.
0: You're the smart one. Yeah. You're the smart one.
1: Oh, yeah. All right. No, man. It's a pleasure to have you, man. You know, all the way from Jersey. Konjo, where are you in Jersey?
0: I'm currently based in Alexandra. But originally I'm from the east side of Jersey, Katlego and Toloza. And you know, we're trying to get to Sandton, and then after Sandton we're going abroad in Africa, and then the road will be next. So right now I'm currently based in Alexandria.

0: Alexandra. Just doing my thing, you know. Yeah. So for those who don't know, I am an executive producer, /producer, / businessman. There's a lot of things I'm doing, man, you know, and I don't like all these titles, you know, but Jizo, can I actually put you on the spot right now?
1: Okay.
0: Look, I'm all about empowering the youth, right?
1: Yeah.
0: I want the young, someone young listening to this, I want them to take something from me, even if it's just one thing, you know?
1: Yeah.
0: So I need you to give me all the best questions you possibly can, more especially questions that can help elevate somebody out there who's listening to this right now and really needs to hear it. You know what I'm saying? Let's do it.
1: Yes, sir. No, otherwise, I wanted to just capture a bit about your journey, man, in terms of how did you get into music? You know, what inspired you to get into music in the first place, you know?
0: Yeah. So, I remember when I was young, I listened to a Rick Ross song, right? It's called Hold Me Back, you know?
1: Uh-huh.
0: And just the way his demeanor on that song, believe it or not, this is the whole reason why I started to do music in the first place. And it was all in me because at school, in primary school, break time, I'll be outside, you know, playing drums, using whatever I could, like bottles and,
1: You were that weird kid.
0: Like, I used to take, like, there's these containers that you get, like, from the tuck shop when you buy, like, food.
1: Yeah.
0: I would take them and some bottles and sticks, and I would play, like, drums, right?
1: Yeah.
0: And then, like, at that time, there's nothing. I was just having fun.
1: Yeah.
0: You know?
1: Yeah.
0: Up until I heard that song later on stage of my life, and then I was like, you know what, man? I gotta stop holding myself back, you know.
1: Yeah.
0: Let me just try this music thing, and the rest is this too, man.
1: So did people like see you like as crazy or as a weird child? Did you feel weird at some point when you were discovering yourself like that?
0: You know, I think all of us go through that stage, you know, especially from ages around 4 to 7.
1: Yeah.
0: I mean, studies show that from 7 years old, your confidence is already stamped, you understand?
1: Already?
0: Depending on what, your confidence is already there,
1: okay.
0: You understand?
1: Yeah, yeah.
0: Depending on what were you doing between that period from ages 4 to 7, depending what you're doing there, that defines your confidence, you understand?
1: For real?
0: So obviously I had, for real, you should check it out. I'll send you the link of that study.
1: But
0: it was conducted about 3 years ago, and it shows.
1: You should send that to me, because maybe that could make for a very interesting topic next week or maybe during the weekend.
0: Exactly. I'll send it to you, no problem. So yeah, man, I had my fair share of challenges of having to feel weird and like an outsider to other people, you understand? I grew up in ages where like in school there was still these kids we called Skotanis. You know those kids who used to spill Ultraman, bruh.
1: They spill
0: Ultraman on the floor, bruh. You understand? And like they used to take all the hot girls, bruh. You know? It got to a point where, you know, I decided to be brave, because instead of just laying back and having that low self-esteem, I decided to be brave, and I started by just doing something that's different, because nobody was doing music around me, you understand?
1: Yeah.
0: So I decided to be brave, bro. Like I did everything I can. And fast forward, come the year 2014, if I'm not mistaken, I actually put myself to college and study music.
1: You
0: understand?
1: Paid your own fees?
0: I paid it for myself. No mama, no papa, no cousin, no brother who helped me. I paid the whole $50,000 by myself to take myself to be a professional
1: style
0: engineer.
1: Where did you get that money? I'm curious now.
0: Look, you know, actually have a great way to answer that question. It goes back to the topic that you're having today, right? Yeah. What is it that you can do to make sure that you have fun in your job, right? Listen, I agree with everything, the research that you've done. I agree with it. I'm not taking anything back from that, right? Yeah. But me speaking from experience, and also to answer the question at the same time, is purpose. You understand? If you have purpose, you're going to have so much fun, because you're going to do things that's going to lead you to get to the end goal. And once you reach that end goal, there's no better fun than having that. You understand? Yeah. So I had to work jobs that I don't like.
1: Mm-hmm. Like, I did two jobs. For example,
0: My first job, I was a debt collector. My second job, I was a warehouse controller. And then lastly, my third job, I was a healthcare worker, right?
1: Yeah.
0: So during the duration of those three careers I pursued, I made sure that every month when that phone goes clink clink and the salary is in,
1: yeah,
0: I at least take 30 to 40% of that salary and I put it in an account that's growing. You understand?
1: Wow.
0: There is high yield accounts. I mean, like, that's what I'm saying. Like, I'm feeling to speak again right now on the creative corner. There is, high yield accounts. You understand? When I'm talking about high yield accounts, is when you take a specific amount of money, you put it in an account, you don't touch it, and every month it will grow compoundedly. You understand?
1: In a space
0: of about 3 years, I reached that 50K, bro.
1: Hey,
0: you understand?
1: Yeah, bro.
0: So that's what I did. And let me tell you, it was sheer shock, right? I was doing the boring jobs, right?
1: Yeah.
0: I didn't like it. You understand?
1: Yeah.
0: But when I got that certificate that is certified that I am now a professional music and audio engineer.
1: Yeah.
0: I had so much fun, bro.
1: Yeah.
0: I can't even imagine.
1: Let me ask you something.
0: Yeah.
1: Agarwena, you managed to stick to your passion, ne? You as much as you were working, but you managed to think, Hori, what I actually wanna do is my music thing. I wanna study what Agar. And you invested your money to do that, right?
0: And time.
1: Sure, and time. So, but in most cases, what I've picked up, ne, is that a lot of guys who are into this game, ne, once they start getting jobs, ne, they almost forget about their dream. What do you think causes that?
0: Look, man, it's the people who's around you. It's the people around you. You understand? It's that simple, right? Look, you cannot control what happens to you, right? But you can control on how you deal with what happens to you. You understand?
1: Yeah.
0: So if you're in a neighborhood where you walk around, like, bro, I'm giving you an example. Right now, I'm in Alexandra, bro. Shout out to Alex. You know, it's a great neighborhood.
1: Alex,
0: Koduroto. Shout out, bro. You know, like, bro, now you see. You see a rat's big as a cat out here, bro.
1: My God. I've been on these tiny streets, man. That place is so... those places so compressed, bro. Like, jeez, man. I've never been in such a compressed hood. And there are so many people. And it's such a big space. And I'm like, how do these people coexist, man? I've been there several times. And I've met really lovely people, man. I love Alex, man. I got so much love for Alex.
0: We coexist because in Alex is fun out here, bro.
1: I love it.
0: We don't sleep over here. You understand? And you know, it's that's why I'm saying that, like, you don't control what happens to you, but you can control what you do with what just happened to you. You understand?
1: So if
0: you're walking around in the neighborhood and you seeing guys sitting and always getting drunk, and then you see these going around doors and doing all these negative things, and you put yourself in that situation and you do the same thing, obviously, man, you make yourself up. You understand? So it takes that mental strength that, okay, you are in that environment and you see those people around you, and it's up to you to get yourself out there. You understand? My bro, I used to walk from Toroza to go to Joburg. Just to meet up with the record label owner and be in the studio with him and do whatever. I gave him
1: How far is Toroza from Jersey?
0: Yo, bro, the walk was about 4 hours for me.
1: Oh, Biggie.
0: I used to do that for every, like, in a month, I'll do that maybe two times a month. You understand?
1: Yeah.
0: Just to go meet up with an exec, because I knew I'm in an environment where I really cannot find an executive. You understand? Okay. I cannot find somebody who's in the music business.
1: My question is, where do you get that hunger?
0: Bruh. I think I was just born with it, man. It's just something that's in me. You understand? And you know,
1: particular experience maybe significant to to that hunger? Like, is there anything or anyone who might have switched on that light, or something that might have happened, or any childhood trauma that might have happened that was like, I don't want to be like this guy, I'm gonna make sure I make my dream happen? Is there anything like that that maybe might have happened
0: definitely, bro. There's quite a few, but the most memorable one is seeing this young lady who was so smart in school. Like, we be getting the 30% and 40%, and she be hitting 90% and sometimes even 100%, bro. Like, no cap. And then, like, come years after matric, right? You know, boys in the street don't play.
1: Yeah.
0: You understand?
1: Yeah.
0: Boys in the street don't play. Like, that woman could have been some, I don't know, a doctor, accountant, whatever. You understand? Some, you know, really successful career, but she got pregnant, she got into drugs.

0: My God.
1: With all my crew.
0: You know what's funny with you, Biggie? It's how we met, bruh. You know, it was like within a split second. Maybe I spoke to you for like, I think 30 seconds to six to 1 minute of just intro.
1: Into
0: this is who I am. Hey, this is what I do. And then number exchange. Claro, we didn't even like discuss a lot on that day, you know.
1: You got to see the level that I'm on.
0: Yeah, yeah. And then you linked me up with a studio, a proper studio, you know, and I made sure that I was there. There was some time we were supposed to meet, but I couldn't make it. Yeah, but I still made it through, and I still did my song, even without your presence, you know.
1: And you
0: even gave me a beat, and now we're in the process of working, and now we almost went to flip in Durban at some point. We almost went to... I remember there was some time where we were supposed to go to Durban for some video. I don't know what happened.
1: Yeah. We actually did go to Durban. I shared some pictures on my TikTok and IG and what so not.
0: Yeah.
1: We actually got to go there, and no, bro, it was mad crazy, bro. I cannot, bro. It was so nice,
0: you
1: bro.
0: Know what surprises me, Biggie?
1: Yeah.
0: Is your level of push, man. Like, yo, you're a grinder, bro. Yeah. Everywhere I see you, maybe a picture, something, it's work related. Like, when do you rest, bruh? Do you even have a life? Do you even have a normal life?
1: My life is surrounded by everything that I'm currently enjoying to do. You understand? Uh-huh. That's why the name of my company is Love Music. I love music. You understand? Yo, obviously there is challenges and everything. But you know, I went the extra mile, you know.
0: Yeah.
1: And anybody who's listening to this, bro, it's okay to be different, it's okay to feel like an outsider. But don't let that take your confidence away from you. Don't let that define you. Do you understand?
0: Yeah.
1: They say when life gives you lemons, you should make
0: lemonade.
1: You understand?
0: Yeah.
1: Once you got everything that you wanted to acquire, nobody could take it away from you, man. You're blessed.
0: Yeah. So you've been working on a lot, man. Tell me on what you've been working on in terms of what have you worked on? Because you seem like a very, very busy guy. So I'm wondering the level of production, you know? What are the projects that you've worked on?
1: I worked on a song with MT and Don Smiler. This was the song that opened a lot of doors for me. It's called Everybody. We did that, I think, in 2018. And then I just released my EP. Released it in 2023, right? Just after the corona issue and everything.
0: Yeah.
1: You know?
0: Yeah.
1: Bro, I've been blessed because I have a whole media company that I'm working with, bro, and they got me feeling independent like nobody's business. Shout out to Mlambo Media. Shout out to Mlambo Media, man.
0: Oh, bro, I feel so at home when I'm there, bro. I've never felt so comfortable in a studio. And mind you, it's the first. Maybe, okay, let me say after that one, Yako M'd, maybe the second professional studio I've been to. Recently. I'm just talking recent. So, hey, man, just the ambience there, man, the comfortability plus the guy, Ike Digital, such a cool brother, so welcoming, so warm, man. I love Mlambo Media. I even met the guy, Stan. I even met Stan, such a lovely brood. I'm like, yo, when you told me to associate with those guys, like, I was like, okay, man, you were not wrong to send me in that direction. You know what I'm saying?
1: Shout out to Mlambo Media, man. Like I said, they got me feeling independent like nobody's business, bro. Like, I got any freedom, bro. I got freedom. You understand? If I decide

0: I want to make a Masikandu song tomorrow. No questions asked. I will do that. You understand? Yeah, yeah. Fighting song, I want to release end of this month or tonight. There is no problem.
1: Yeah. So
0: man, I got so much respect and love for them because they're also kind enough to, you know, support me business wise because I got my masters, I got my publishing. You understand? And you understand? So that's what I'm saying. Like, you go the extra mile and really do you. You understand?
1: Yeah.
0: You're only blessed. You understand? Ah, so
1: that's lovely, man. It's lovely to see artists progressing. Bro, a lot of people go through a lot in this industry, man. Especially in that situation, I say Jozi, man. There's a lot that goes on in Jozi, man. So how do you keep your head straight, bruh? How do you keep your head? Because Jozi is so confusing, you know. Some people, when they get to Jozi, they never come back, you know. But you've been in Jozi for a while. How do you keep your head straight, man, in such an environment?
0: Look, man, I don't allow the environment to define me. Everything that's happening around me won't have any effect on me. However, I will do something with whatever's happening around me to ensure that I succeed. You understand? Yeah. That's my mentality to all of that. You understand?
1: So, and the pressures of the industry, you know, kuthi mhlambe ninini nuse rounding, ukuyaphuzwa laphaya namantombazana, idakamiswa, yini, into eziningi as influence abantu abaningi to make them stray from their path, you know what I mean?
0: Yeah.
1: So I'm just wondering, what do you do to be like focused as you are?
0: Lack of knowledge could lead to anybody's demise. I found that a lot of people who's doing all of those stuff, wasting money on alcohol, girls, and recreational drugs, it's because it's lack of knowledge.
1: And Louis Vuittons and whatnot.
0: Exactly. They think finessing on other people is a definition of success. But actually, success is having knowledge and using that knowledge to produce some sort of great action. You understand? They say knowledge is power. I disagree. I say knowledge is power along with action. You understand? So I did research. I educated myself. Whilst everybody's drinking and having fun and what so much, when they invite me, I say no, I can't make it. You understand? That's why now I know that.
1: Do you drink? Do you actually drink?
0: No, I don't drink.
1: Oh, maybe that's why you're safe. That's why you're safe.
0: But on the real though, like, it's better. You gotta understand that it's business, bro. You understand? Yeah. Even in this music, it's the music business. I'm in the music business. I'm not into making music and I'm in the music business. And as soon as I understood that, a lot of doors opened up. You understand? Yeah. Like, for example, right now, bro, I got my own place. You understand?
1: Yeah.
0: I got my own place through this music. You understand? Because I understood the music business.
1: Like your own so, you know, like out of
0: there's literally artists out there who's putting music out, right? But they don't know anything about the music business. Like, bro, you can make some really good cash without even blowing up.
1: Yo, so you understand? You got your own place, like your own house.
0: Yeah, I got my own place, bro.
1: Like a house, bro. Like a house, bricks.
0: I got a view of Alex and Samson right now, bro. I'm so close to call you, bro. I'm not telling you one word of a lie, bro. You understand? So, you gotta understand that it's business, and you gotta educate yourself. If you don't educate yourself, or do some sort of research. And by educating, I'm not saying go to school. Right? Yeah, you can do that, but yo, we live in a world where now there's AI. Yeah. There's internet, bro. There's Google. There's all of these things. All of those things, they can give you information in less than a minute. You understand? So why don't you educate yourself?
1: Yeah.
0: Use that knowledge and, you know, do something. You understand?
1: I wanted to touch on a bit of the music business. What, maybe can you just tell us a bit about the music business for someone who doesn't know much about the music business? What type of stuff are you talking about when you say music business? What are you talking about?
0: I will go straight to the most misconception or the most misunderstood thing out there, right?
1: Yeah.
0: Okay, let me put it this way. In the music business, right?
1: Yeah.
0: Somebody who makes an instrumental, a beat, right?
1: Yeah.
0: It's not a producer, guys.
1: that's the biggest misconception, bruh.
0: You understand? Yeah. You understand? So in the music business, we refer to that person who did the instrumental or the beat, we refer to him or her as a composer or a beat maker. You understand?
1: Composer.
0: And exactly.
1: Like a composer. Some people will be like, "Hey, composer." When are you like a composer? I like how you put it.
0: You understand?
1: Yeah.
0: But there is a reason why it's given that title or name,
1: yeah,
0: right?
1: Yeah.
0: Because in the music business, a producer is somebody who is responsible of putting talent in one room and let them create something and produce something. That's a producer.
1: Like,
0: you understand?
1: Putting people together. You take the composer, the songwriter, and the vocalist, and you put them in one space to make it sound.
0: The A&R, you put them in there. You put a guitarist, you put a pianist in there, and let them create something. You understand? Like, even now, for example, as I'm talking to you, Taylor, there's somebody who's monitoring this call right now, right?
1: Yeah,
0: that could be a producer because he's making sure that the radio station is running smoothly, and we got the presenter and we got the guest, and everything the show must go on, right?
1: Yeah.
0: That could be a producer. So in learning the music business, when you do music and you learn the music business, it will improve your career like so much, bro. Like, so much.
1: But
0: you
1: why
0: understand?
1: Do you think artists, why do you think creatives hate the business of their thing, man? Why is the attitude so negative against, like, the business of music? Because every time, man, I'll be trying to, like, work with an artist, like, hey, man, once you start talking business, hey, baya kwa talabantu.
0: Yeah. I will say something that I think it's lack of understanding of the business, and a person could try to gain more than the other person, you understand?
1: Mm-hmm.
0: And you know, when it comes to creative music, it's more especially in the music business, there's a whole hierarchy, you understand?
1: Mm-hmm.
0: And there's different parties that are involved, even when when the song is now monetized, there's certain pieces of the pie that gotta go to different people who are in the hierarchy. You understand? So like, a lot of people don't understand that. And the thing that makes it worse is, like, all these music videos that we're seeing, bro, they are so lackadaisical. They are so because a lot of artists go into the music wanting all of that, wanting to wear the big chains, the fancy watch, driving the fancy cars, and
1: the results. Why is it that? Why do you think they like this flashiness and not the actual business of it? Why do you think causes that?
0: They don't understand the business. They don't take the time to learn the business. You understand?
1: Yeah.
0: And you know, everybody wants to flaunt. You know, there's a certain business. I call it a myth, right? Actually, let me take that back. Let me not say everybody, right? A lot of people like to flaunt, you understand? So we'll go back to what you asked me earlier, like, how did I make sure that I fit in and what's so not. Some people feel like if they drive a nice car and have that pretty girl and have the big chains and the fancy watches, that they just might fit in with other people. They might just be seen as a human being, you understand?
1: Self-esteem issues.
0: Self-esteem issues, you understand?
1: Mm.
0: Whereas in reality, you understand? Yo, bro, no lie. We were in the studio for a whole week straight.
1: Yo.
0: Me and Tuesday.
1: Yo.
0: You understand? The latest album that's

0: getting released end of June, right?
1: Yeah.
0: We worked on this project last year already. There was a month where we spent the whole week in the studio together. You understand?
1: And,
0: I wouldn't say he's my artist. He's an artist that I work with very much. We have so many songs. You understand?
1: Okay. Where is he from?
0: As Lambo Media is giving me that freedom and independence, you understand? I feel like I should do the same with everybody that I work with, especially a youngin who's a talented artist. I cannot go out there and say he's my artist, you understand? I need to give him that freedom as well, you understand? So, yeah, that's how we do that. It goes back to that.
1: So, yeah, man, at least we got to talk, man. You got to share. Is there any last words you want to give maybe to the listener in terms of just motivation, Inyana?
0: On all platforms, social media, it's Believe in Gavin. Believe in Gavin. Gavin.
1: Please send me a link to that, so that I can follow you and check out all your work, man.
0: No stress, I'll do so, man.
1: I have so much love and respect for you, my brother, you know. Ever since the minute I spoke to you, man, it was all love, man.
0: Likewise, man.
1: I salute you, and I'm gonna be working on that beat that you send me soon, man. I'm gonna be working on it. You know, we're struggling with the studios and stuff, but hey, I love that beat so much, and I worked on a beautiful song. Yeah, man, I'm gonna make sure I do justice. I salute you, my brother. Thank you for your time reaching out, you know, all the way to Lokochozi, but you're still connected with our audience here, Momo Rafon 360 Radio. I salute, man. I'm gonna play your song now, all right?
0: Shout out, man. Likewise, we love you. Shout out to the Creative Corner.
1: Big ups, B.I.G.
0: Yeah.
1: Saluted. Yeah, that was B.I.G. Buffett. That was B.I.G. Arachayla Story Saha. Hey, he's the guy born at Opushang. Live music, he's got his own things going, man. He's a very busy man, very productive man, doing positive stuff. So yeah, man, I've got my next guest coming through, so I'm excited. And we're gonna be listening to Mtunzi Stan Nonka. It's the song that they've been working on with the guy we just spoke to, the B.I.G. So

successful interview with BIG, and we just had a listening session with one of the artists he's working with. Stan, doing big things. Big Brothers doing big things, man. I'm loving it, man. I'm loving the whole Bona unity that's happening, you know, the whole Marathon 360 Radio, bringing people together, man. That's what's up. So, yeah, man, we were just listening to some of, it was just a listening session, a Yam Tunzi session, a Befelaga, into it, a Befelaga Mafigizolo, Mamez.

So yeah, man, it's lovely, it's lovely. We're continuing with our listening session. Mamela staff for the guy on se are it's onse gimme interviewer Rutle Hori. And Zapaya Ing. So yeah, man, I'm just gonna be taking you on this evening, 1:12 of it with just some music. I've done my job, I've educated you, I've informed you. Now it's time for me to entertain you. DJ Short was supposed to come through for a listening session. But ish, bona ule a happen gore a sa gona go fitla for some reason. But yeah, we're gonna see him. I'll be chilling with him this coming Saturday on the Ultimate Chill Spot. So for now, we can just have a listening session. It's a Kasi Jam listening session with my brother, P.I.G. Ariki Kevin. Yeah, Ariki Kevin, album ina. Or Kinki EP and like. Yeah, Ariki Kevin. So we're just going to be listening to him. Because in Zarama Mitzim Tunzis, then artist Aspana Lene Gimodale. And honor him, man. And we salute you, my brother, for joining us on air, telephonic interview. What an amazing one. Connecting all the way from Alexandra to Morafong. Boy, now we're building this network, Buffett. We're building this network. It's nothing but love that's happening out here, man. Through the airwaves. We're spreading the love through the airwaves. So yeah, man, let's listen to what he has.

the show, man. We had a nice, lovely listening session with Mthunzi Stan, a big artist doing amazing things, man. And then we also had a listening session. It's a Gussie Jam listening session, Bafethu. Yeah, we had a Gussie Jam listening session with my man PIG. He's a producer. He's been working with different artists, Lebo Nebo Mthunzi Stan. So we also got to listen to his project, Gavin. Ariki Gavin. So yeah, man. Otherwise, Bafethu, I just wanted to say, it's not goodbye. It's hello, South Africa. It's nothing but love from your boy, KG, KGZ to the KGZ. I had a lovely evening on the creative corner, Bafethu, hanging out with my man, BIG. Lovely interview.

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I mean, it makes you think. Especially if there's something that has content to it, like lyrics and things. 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

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Yeah, you wanna man. 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Yeah, you wanna man. 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Aye. Hey, say pusha. 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

0: Sugarman,
1: Petty Malia and Boza.
0: I
1: Sugarman, Oza.
0: I
1: was on the Kaze,
0: Lawa.
1: I Sugu Young Jova.
0: I
1: go Petty Malia and Boza.
0: I
1: Sugarman, Oza.
0: I went
1: Kaze,
0: Lawa.
1: Go busy. 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
0: I just go
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We do not need the light. We only need the rhythm.

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They say the sky weeps for what is lost, but the earth drinks it to grow. Let the water cleanse the rhythm. Let it heal.